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2: On September 11th, join the Wounded Warrior Project 9/11 Memorial March at the Woodlawn Golf Course, honoring and remembering lives lost on this tragic day in history. This event will include moments of silence and reflections as we pay tribute to the victims, first responders, and their families. The opening ceremony will begin at 7 a.m., followed by a walk, run, or ruck. Please note that no pets or strollers are allowed.
3: 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On June 12, 1987, President Ronald Reagan delivered a historical Brandenburg Gate speech.
4: Mr. Gorbachev, open this gate. Mr. Gorbachev, tear down this wall.
3: This has been this week's Reflective Moments of America's Military. Stay tuned for more next week.
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0: dude. 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
1: Well, I'm not seeing the problem.
0: 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Get up. 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
2: ABC News, I'm Chuck Severson. Five more days until the oil tankers move and the Strait of Hormuz gets back to normal. That indicated by President Trump, announcing on social media the immediate lifting of the U.S. Navy blockade of the oil shipping route. It also writes that the Strait isn't opening, though, until the signing of the deal next Friday. It's because mines have to be cleared, says the president. Iran's National Security Council says the war on all fronts, including Lebanon, will end immediately and permanently starting tonight. It says negotiations for a final agreement will be postponed until after the U.S. fulfills its obligations. ABC's Martha Raddatz in Jerusalem.
3: But the technical details of the nuclear portion are yet to be established. Former Israeli senior military intelligence officer Avner Villarn telling us Iran that it is doubtful Prime Minister Netanyahu would support the deal.
4: Well, we've known the Iranians for many years. You don't really believe that the fact that they promise or they sign something is worth anything.
3: White House officials have said this agreement is not based on trust, but verification. And this still has a very long way to go before any permanent peace or nuclear deal is hammered out.
2: If the Strait doesn't open, it's bad news for gasoline prices, says Bob McNally, head of Rapidan Energy Group.
5: We've lost well over a billion barrels of oil in the world market.
2: And the world market sets the price even of our U.S. oil. President Trump will travel tonight to a G7 summit in Evian, France, a large demonstration near the site of the summit in nearby Geneva today. Switzerland and France say they are mobilizing thousands of troops to ensure security. The first sporting event at the White House scheduled for tonight, a $60 million sponsor-covered UFC cage fight. Mr. Trump has a long friendship with UFC's chief and owns stock in its parent company. Russians launching a massive missile attack at Ukraine. You're listening to ABC News.
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8: In the World Cup, it is scoreless right now between the Ivory Coast and Ecuador, heading into the 41st minute in Group E play. A little bit earlier today, the Netherlands and Japan drew 2-2. Japan netted the late equalizer. Both teams net a point for Group F. Earlier, Germany dominated Curacao 7-1. It was the fourth time Germany has scored seven or more goals in a World Cup match, the most of any country. In baseball, the Rockies hit a franchise record 23 runs to take down the Athletics, 23-9. It was the most runs in a game since the Reds scored 24 last April. Logan Webb had seven strikeouts, seven hits in eight innings as the Giants beat the Cubs 5-1. The Yankees scored five runs in the top of the ninth to beat the Blue Jays 8-3. And the White Sox came back and scored six runs in the six innings to take down the Dodgers 6-4. It was a first series win for Chicago over LA since 2014.

0: capital of North Dakota? What's the only U.S. state flag with a star constellation on it? Who knows these things? Calling all trivia night or pub quiz pros. In Baumholder, trivia wizards compete every Thursday at the Tavern on the Rock Club from 6 to 9 p.m.
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2: 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Be vigilant and protect sensitive information.
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8: I'm Colonel Nick Hague, Space Force Guardian and NASA astronaut. When I launched to the International Space Station on a NASA mission as part of the astronaut program, I was away from home for 171 days. But even on orbit, connection matters. Thanks to the American Forces Network, I stayed in touch with news, sports, and the little things that make the station feel like home. Wherever duty takes us, even into space, staying connected keeps us grounded. Semper Supra.

0: This is a Fox News alert. I'm Kathleen Maloney. President Trump says the U.S. and Iran have reached an agreement to end the war and open the Strait of Hormuz. Fox's Trey Yingst reports.
1: A major development here as President Trump announces there is a deal with the Islamic Republic of Iran. The Strait of Hormuz is open once again. Those vessels that are trapped in the Persian Gulf will be able to export that crude oil from these Gulf countries. The naval blockade lifted on Iranian ports, and these detailed discussions on Iran's nuclear program set to begin. The president making this announcement on his birthday from the White House in Washington. There was another statement released by the Prime Minister of Pakistan, one of the key mediators in the conversations that led to this agreement to end the conflict between the United States and Iran. There will be an official signing ceremony on Friday, June 19th in Switzerland.
0: Vice President J.D. Vance, in an interview with Fox News, says the world is now a safer place.
2: I think we can say with confidence Iran will never have a nuclear weapon. We got a lot of work to do, but a big win tonight.
0: 11 skydivers and one pilot are dead after a plane crash in Butler, Missouri today.
3: The local sheriff says the local plane, not commercial, took off from the Butler Memorial Airport, eventually went down, and they're working to figure out how and why that happened. The sheriff says they are still trying to identify the victims and notify their families, and they brought in extra staff and clergy to be there for them. So the NTSB and FAA are working the investigation into this fatal crash, and the local sheriff says that the Butler Memorial Airport and the nearby highway will be closed for as long as they're investigating.
0: Fox's Madison Scarpino. Kentucky Senator Mitch McConnell was admitted to a hospital earlier this morning. A spokesperson for the 84-year-old says he is receiving excellent care. It's unknown why he is hospitalized. 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
6: The Carolina Hurricanes could end the NHL season tonight, and they're leading at Vegas 1-0 mid-first period on a goal less than 4 minutes into Game 6 of the Stanley Cup Final. Already Carolina leads the series 3-2. WNBA victories today for New York and Atlanta. There's a World Cup doubleheader on FS1 tonight. Right now, 79th minute, it is still scoreless. Ivory Coast against Ecuador. Teams about 50-50 in time of possession. Later tonight, 10 p.m. Eastern time from Guadalupe, Mexico, it's Sweden against Tunisia. Already Germany won 7-1 over Curacao. Japan tied Netherlands 2-2 on a goal in the 89th minute. The U.S. plays in Seattle on Friday, a day game against Australia. Denny Hamlin won the NASCAR race at Pocono, his third straight victory. Tonight in Major League Baseball, Rangers up 6-2 at Boston in the top of the fifth inning.
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1: 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I bet you got pickpocketed when they tried to sell you that Eiffel Tower statue.
0: They had my money, my credit card, and my picture of Sabrina Carpenter. What am I meant to do now?
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And Baka got a weird case, why is he around? 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

boy fish Gatorade or something. 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Y'all didn't deserve him neither. From Alondra down to Central. Better not speak on Serena. And your homeboy needs subpoena. That predator moving flocks. That name gotta be registered and placed on neighborhood watch. I lean on you.

selling us some slaves. Atlanta was the mecca, building railroads and trains. Bear with me for a second, let me put y'all on game. The settlers was using town folk to make them richer. Fast forward 2024, you got the same agenda. You run to Atlanta when you need a check balance. Let me break it down for you, this the real challenge. You call future when you didn't see the club. 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

0: ABC News. I'm Chuck Severson. There's a deal between the U.S. and Iran that is headed for a signing ceremony next Friday, but it's not the big deal that means a big deal. It's announced on social media. ABC News Chief Global Affairs Correspondent Martha Raddatz.
1: President Trump hosting the deal with the Islamic Republic of Iran is now complete. Congratulations to all. I hereby fully authorize the toll-free opening of the Strait of Hormuz and simultaneously herewith authorize the immediate removal of the United States naval blockade. Ships of the world, start your engines. Let the oil flow.
0: But President Trump writing, because minds have to be cleared, the strait remains closed until next Friday's signing. U.S. official tells ABC News that because of that, the blockade is still in effect until then. Iran's National Security Council says the war on all fronts, including Lebanon, will end immediately and permanently. It says negotiations for a final agreement, which includes nuclear issues, will be postponed until after the U.S. fulfills its obligations. Bob McNally, head of Rapidan Energy Group.
2: We've lost well over a billion barrels of oil in the world market. And the world market is what matters for the United States and for someone paying for gasoline at the pump. Because we may be the biggest producer and exporter, but what we pay at the pump depends on that global market.
0: The G7 Economic Summit in Evian, France, starting Monday, will include President Trump. At the White House Sunday night, a $60 million sponsor covered UFC cage fight. Mr. Trump has a long friendship with UFC's chief and owns stock in its parent company. More than 1,000 flights were canceled Sunday and 9,500 more delayed, primarily due to bad storms. Dallas and New York hit the hardest. The Russians have launched a massive overnight missile attack at Ukraine's capital, Kyiv. 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
3: This day in Army history, June 28th, 1778, the Battle of Monmouth took place during the Revolutionary War. After evacuating Philadelphia on June 18th, British General Sir Henry Clinton marched 10,000 soldiers to New York City. General Washington's Continental Army followed closely behind. On the morning of June 28th, the American advance guard under Major General Charles Lee attacked Clinton's rear guard at Monmouth, New Jersey. He failed to press his early advantage, and Clinton ordered a counterattack. A confused American retreat began. Washington hurried forward and met Lee moving away from the battle. Washington relieved him from command, halted the retreat, and rallied the army, repulsing four enemy assaults. Although a tactical draw, the Continental Army demonstrated it could fight on equal terms. For more information about the Army's proud history, go to history.army.mil.
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5: They're just past the halfway point of tonight's Game 6 of the Stanley Cup Final. Just past middle of the second period, Carolina still leading at Vegas 1-0. Carolina is leading the series 3-2, so it could clinch the cup tonight. At the World Cup, Sweden plays its opener shortly on FS1 against Tunisia. That game in Guadalupe, Mexico, starting at 10 p.m. Eastern Time. Ivory Coast played in Philadelphia and won on a goal in the 90th minute, 1-0 over Ecuador. Germany 7-1 winners in Houston against Curacao today. Curacao, the smallest country ever to play in a World Cup. This was its debut game. Japan tied Netherlands 2-2 in Dallas on a goal in the 89th minute. The U.S. plays in Seattle on Friday against Australia. That'll be a day game. Denny Hamlin won the NASCAR race at Pocono, his third straight victory. Baseball, Texas up 6-3 at Boston in the bottom of the eighth. Colorado 23-9 over the A's.

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0: 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You don't have to be rude.
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1: 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If you never showed me the Tannenbaum Ski Club, I wouldn't be having this much fun. 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I'll race you to the bottom of this mountain behind that cabin.
0: You're so on.
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0: 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I got it.
1: That puts you at a total of 1,051 pounds.
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1: I'm thinking about joining the reserves, but I really want to stay here in Germany.
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1: This is a Fox News alert. I'm Deborah Valentine. President Trump says the U.S. and Iran have reached an agreement in their conflict. Fox's Jessica Rosenthal has details.
2: Pakistan's prime minister has announced an agreement reached between the U.S. and Iran, writing that, quote, both sides have declared the immediate and permanent termination of military operations on all fronts, including in Lebanon. An official signing ceremony is scheduled for this Friday in Switzerland. The president wrote on Truth Social he authorizes the toll-free opening of the Strait of Hormuz and authorizes the immediate removal of the United States naval blockade. Ships of the world, start your engines, he wrote. Let the oil flow. Iranian state TV reported that Iran has forced the U.S. to accept the peace deal. Jessica Rosenthal, Fox News.
1: President Trump says the Strait of Hormuz will reopen once the agreement is signed. President Trump is expected to head to France on Monday for the 52nd annual G7 summit hosted by France. A host of geopolitical issues are on the table ahead of Friday's signing of a peace deal with Iran in Geneva, Switzerland. Fox's Aisha Hosni reports from Geneva.
3: He will have to face these G7 leaders, these European leaders, in the middle of this very tense time with the Iran conflict still underway. We are told that he will address during the summit economic growth, illegal immigration, artificial intelligence. He plans on meeting one-on-one, having bilateral meetings with the leaders of Egypt and Qatar and the UAE on the sidelines of this summit.
1: Among the issues G7 leaders are expected to address are peace and security for Ukraine and Europe, the Middle East, and artificial intelligence. Canada, France, Germany, Italy, Japan, the UK, and the US are among the countries expected to be in attendance at the G7 summit. 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
4: Newscast. A provision prohibiting companies from buying their own stock if they're not meeting Defense Department performance needs has made it into the Senate Armed Services Committee's fiscal 2027 defense policy bill. The measure is partially based on a bipartisan bill that limits executive pay and stock buybacks. Industry has pushed back, saying any legislative effort that seeks to codify parts of President Trump's executive order that restricts stock buybacks would transform a targeted policy directive into a blunt and overreaching statutory mandate. The committee advanced its version of the defense policy bill Thursday. And free shopping bags could make a comeback in military commissaries if a new proposal in the House becomes law. The House's draft of the annual defense policy bill would undo the Defense Department's recent ban on single-use bags at grocery stores on base. Most commissaries stopped using disposable bags in 2024 in an effort to save money and help the environment. Find these stories and more at federalnewsnetwork.com. I'm Eric White.
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6: The Carolina Hurricanes are about 5 minutes away from hoisting the Stanley Cup. They already lead the series 3-2, and they're winning in shutout fashion at Vegas tonight, 2-0. On the World Cup scene in Guadalupe, Mexico tonight on FS1, Sweden has a late first half lead of 2-0 against Tunisia. Ivory Coast got a goal in the 90th minute to win 1-0 over Ecuador. Germany dominated Curacao 7-1. It was actually 1-1 in the 21st minute. Japan tied Netherlands 2-2 on a goal in the 89th minute. WNBA victories for New York and Atlanta. Denny Hamlin won the NASCAR race at Pocono, his third straight victory. Bud Cauley took golf's Canadian Open, his first PGA Tour title. In baseball, Texas, a 6-4 winner at Boston tonight. Colorado ripped the A's 23-9. San Francisco defeated the Chicago Cubs 5-1.
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3: ABC News, I'm Chuck Severson. There's a deal between the U.S. and Iran that is headed for a signing ceremony next Friday, but it's not the big deal that means a big deal. It's announced on social media. ABC News Chief Global Affairs Correspondent Martha Raddatz.
4: President Trump hosting the deal with the Islamic Republic of Iran is now complete. Congratulations to all. I hereby fully authorize the toll-free opening of the Strait of Hormuz and simultaneously herewith authorize the immediate removal of the United States naval blockade. Ships of the world, start your engines. Let the oil flow.
3: But President Trump writing, because mines have to be cleared, the strait remains closed until next Friday's signing. U.S. official tells ABC News that because of that, the blockade is still in effect until then. Iran's National Security Council says the war on all fronts, including Lebanon, will end immediately and permanently. It says negotiations for a final agreement, which includes nuclear issues, will be postponed until after the U.S. fulfills its obligations. Bob McNally, head of Rapidan Energy Group.
5: We've lost well over a billion barrels of oil in the world market. And the world market is what matters for the United States and for someone paying for gasoline at the pump. Because we may be the biggest producer and exporter, but what we pay at the pump depends on that global market.
3: The G7 Economic Summit in Evian, France, starting Monday, will include President Trump. At the White House Sunday night, a $60 million sponsor-covered UFC cage fight. Mr. Trump has a long friendship with UFC's chief and owns stock in its parent company. More than 1,000 flights were canceled Sunday and 9,500 more delayed, primarily due to bad storms. Dallas and New York hit the hardest. The Russians have launched a massive overnight missile attack at Ukraine's capital, Kyiv. 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
6: This is your News in One. Reporting for AFN Europe, I'm Navy Petty Officer Second Class Jordan Brown. U.S. Army Brigadier General Lance Rainey assumed command of the 68th Theater Medical Command, or 68th TMC, and command surgeon of U.S. Army Europe and Africa from U.S. Army Brigadier General Tracy Michael during a change of command ceremony at Simbach Kasern, Germany. 68th TMC serves as a theater-level medical command, operating alongside NATO and the Joint Military Medical Enterprise to ensure continuous health system support and promote medical readiness across allied borders. General Michael says NATO cohesion is a key component to the unit's success and delivery of quality medical care.
7: To our allies and partners, thank you. The strength of this command is inextricably linked to the strength of our alliance. Together, we are proving that credible deterrence requires combat-credible medical support.
6: That was your News in One. I'm Navy Petty Officer Second Class Jordan Brown.
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8: The Carolina Hurricanes have won the Stanley Cup, taking Game 6 at Vegas 3-0. Jordan Staal was named playoff MVP at age 37. Carolina went 16-3 this postseason after having the best record in the Eastern Conference in the regular season. In the late-night World Cup game from Guadalupe, Mexico, on FS1, they're in the 83rd minute, Sweden 3-1 over Tunisia. It was 2-0 for the Swedes after 30 minutes. Ivory Coast on a goal in the 90th minute beat Ecuador 1-0. Germany 7-1 over Curacao. Japan tied Netherlands 2-2 on a goal in the 89th minute. Denny Hamlin took the NASCAR race at Pocono, his third straight victory. He's 45 and will retire after next season. WNBA wins for Atlanta and New York, which has won 7 straight. The Sunday night ball game to Texas, 6-4 at Boston. And the Rockies beat the A's 23-9.
1: Fresh music. Familiar voice.
2: Yeah.
9: We're going to pretend like we didn't hear what the score was to the A's game. As a devout A's fan, maybe I'm just falling out of love with baseball, and that's okay, too. 7:04 a.m., Monday, June 15th, number 15. 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I'm Senior Airman Dom Ingram. 46 degrees in K-Town, 50 in Baumholder. 84 euro cents is what you get at your local military banking facility. We're having a great Monday with Meatloaf. Baby.

Braves, 2 out of 3 ain't bad. Wish the A's could get 2 out of 3 in any series. Started off the season really strong, now not so much. 2 out of 3, you needed, 4 out of 7 for the Knicks. They got it in 6. If you're a New York Knicks fan, congrats. We got more coming up on AFN K-Town coming up after that song from that one rom-com from 2 years ago.

0: It was 2023, I think. Anyone But You, Sydney Sweeney, Glenn Powell, one of my favorite rom-coms. Maybe the rom-com that revived other rom-coms. 7:13 a.m., Monday, June 15th. Halfway through the month already. It's crazy. But on the bright side, halfway through the month, you get to check your bank account. Hopefully you got some good news, as you would any other month, bi-monthly. Wait, is bi-monthly twice in the month or month? Okay, never mind. Joining me, three incredible guests from the Air Force Recruiting Service, two with us in studio today. Well, technically they're all in studio, but Tech Sergeant Randy White and Master Sergeant Justine Pichot. How are both of you doing on this wonderful day?
1: Doing great. Thank you. Thanks for having us.
0: So today is the big day, the day that I've had circled on my calendar for about 2.5 weeks now, the Recruit the Recruiter Seminar from 9 a.m. to 11 today on Ramstein over at the Hercules Theater. Just take me through the culmination of how the events led to this event happening today.
1: Yeah, absolutely. So real quick, thanks for the introduction. I am the superintendent of the recruiter screening team, so I am in charge of all the hiring for recruiters. So how this event came to be, DSD, as we knew it, Developmental Special Duty, actually went away at the end of last fiscal year. So since October, we've now been Developmental Duty. What does that mean, other than the drop of the S, is that special duties are volunteer now. And so the idea for this event is to get the word out about recruiting from leadership all the way down to our target audience, which is senior airmen and staff sergeants, and even below, because A1C will one day be a senior airman, you know? So the whole idea is to talk about recruiting, the benefits, the advantages, how it can help you both personally and professionally, as well as talking through the process of applying in MyVector.
0: And I think it's really good that even then, like, I just found out in this moment, I tell people that I want to be a recruiter, and they're like, oh, yeah, like, DSD options. Now just finding out, DSD's not even a thing anymore.
1: It's not a thing, no.
0: Okay, Sergeant White, take me through a little bit more about your experience through this and preparing for this and how exciting it is to be able to reach out to other people who have the same aspirations to be in the same career field and career spot that you're in.
2: Sure. I've been in recruiting now for 13 years. It's been the most rewarding thing I think I've done in my life so far. It's an amazing opportunity. It's going to take you all over the world. Obviously, I'm recruiting here in Ramstein. My previous assignment was New York City. I lived right in the heart of Brooklyn. So
0: you want to go back right now? For
2: absolutely,
0: the next?
2: Absolutely. I'm missing out right now.
0: So coming up, I want to know a little bit more about where's recruiting becoming a developmental duty, how we can still develop that passion and enter that sector that could maybe overhaul an Air Force career that maybe we're looking forward to. Coming up after Ed Sheeran's A-Team, 7:16 a.m., the Wake Up Wave, AFN K-Town, 105.1, 106.1, and 103.

7:20 a.m. Seven. If you're a fan of the German football team, we call that soccer back in America. You've got seven reasons to be excited today. Great start to the World Cup. We got more on the Wake Up Wave coming up after post-Purity Ring Joe Bros. Who's in your head?

0: You're listening to the Wake Up Wave on AFN K-Town, 105.1, 106.1, or 103 in Permisons. It was the Joe Bros with Who's in Your Head. You could actually see Nick Jonas at the Real Time Theaters. His newest movie, Power Ballad, came out about 2 weeks ago. I may put it on Dom's summer blockbuster list, but is Nick Jonas really a summer blockbuster type of actor? But no, probably not, and that's okay too. Joining me, Master Sergeant Pichot and Tech Sergeant White. So Air Force Recruiting, they're having the Recruit the Recruiter seminar today in about an hour and a half, probably an hour, more like 96 minutes, I think, if I'm doing the math correctly. Let's reflect on a minute for both of you, your experience for recruiting that led up to this point, like some of the highs, some of the lows, and the fact that you're seeing in real time the impact that you have getting the future leaders of the world in the United States Air Force.
1: Yeah, for sure. That's a great way to put that. So I've been in recruiting 11 years. I came in through DSD, so not exactly something I wanted to do. I was nominated for it. However, it changed my life, my tier one, when I saw the impact that I was able to have on people joining the Air Force, and I realized that I was helping them write the next chapter of their life. That's when I decided that this is something that I wanted to do. And also, I'm naturally introverted and shy, and it helped me come out of my shell. So it really did help me in a lot of ways. Recruiting is also unique in that it presents its own career path. I believe it is the only special duty where you can actually make it a career. So now I'm in my fourth assignment. I'm a tier 3B. So I've had quite a bit experience in the different levels of recruiting and seen different things, experiences, and been different locations. So it's been a good ride.
0: Does it teach you character at all? I think I use the euphemism of if you're growing up in the continental Northeast where it's like you don't want to shovel the snow, but it builds character. So for you, you didn't want to get into recruiting 11 years ago. But now that you have, it's one of the best decisions that you've made probably in your entire Air Force career. Is there a token in there somewhere about sometimes doing the thing that you don't want to do is the thing that could change your life?
1: All day, every day. Yeah. So the challenging thing is pushing myself outside my comfort zone, which is something that I question a lot. Like, why am I doing this? But then I realize when I see the impact, this is exactly why I'm doing this. And that's why I've stayed in it.
0: Sergeant White, what about you?
2: Sure. I was 23 years old, brand new senior airman when I became a recruiter. I was kind of shocked that they were going to give me a key, a car, and a laptop and told me to go recruit the next generation. But it's been amazing. Obviously, there's going to be some ups and downs. My first tier one assignment was in Kalamazoo, Michigan. It was an intense assignment, to say the least.
0: That was the first assignment?
2: That was my first assignment, and I had never seen snow before. I'm originally from Jamaica, so that was my first time feeling weather below 60 degrees, and it was challenging, to say the least. But I made some of my best friends there to this day.
0: So. Lifelong partnerships that you're going to continue to make. Both of you, I'm just curious about the answer. Do recruits still, applicants who are in the Air Force, we're talking people who are now staff sergeants or tech sergeants, they reach out to you and they still have conversations and they just want to know how you're doing?
2: 1,000%. As long as there's some time frame where we have to be careful about how we...
0: Professionalism and
2: exactly,
0: things like that.
2: Exactly, yeah. But for sure, I have a couple individuals who still reach out to me. And I kind of want to just plug this real quick. If anybody who's interested in actually shadowing me for the day, just shoot me an email. I got you. You can come out. We'll do some depth calls. We'll figure something out if you're really interested in doing it.
0: And taking that initiative is really important. Starts from the highest levels up all the way down to the E3 or E4s and E5s who are going to be attending the seminar today. Why is it so important that Air Force leadership lets their troops go who are interested in this?
1: Yeah, it's the messaging. What we're noticing is sometimes the message, we send it out to the leaders, and for reasons like everybody, it's not anything in particular, but they are the gatekeepers of the message and influencing the younger airmen, right? So if they can help us out by at least talking about the opportunity, it is a good thing when it comes to boosting somebody's career and the development piece of that, really hitting on the word development. So if leaders can get the word out and allow their personnel to go, we know the mission, the tempo, everything is very important, but it's 2 hours out of the day if they can just let their people go to learn something new about an opportunity that can really help develop their people, that would be awesome.
0: And this is at the Hercules Theater today, 9 a.m. to 11 a.m. It's also like, isn't it crazy how like time is a flat circle sometimes? Because like today, we're not trying to get anyone to sign up and like, you're going to sign a contract today and you're immediately going to get out. It's just having that conversation, which is the same thing we tell to people who are on the fences of whether or not to join the Air Force. We're like, hey, we're asking for a conversation with you. Like, let me tell you about what the great benefits that the Air Force has for you. You don't have to sign anything today, but I mean, it'd be really cool if you could. But no, we're not trying to sign anything today. We're just trying to show you a little bit about what this lifestyle is like. And then you go back and you take more time to think, talk with your family, everything of that nature. What are both of you looking forward to about the seminar today?
1: It's going to be questions, I think, because we've received a lot of questions. People don't know that DSD went away, and it's been at least 6 months, 8 months now. And so answering the questions of how to apply, it is a big part of our slideshow. So seeing people and then they realize, and you actually kind of mentioned it, but it is purely informational. I'm not here to try to make somebody do anything that they don't want to do. However, we do have the opportunity or the ability to help people apply if they want to. So that's the other piece of that. If they want us to help them through that process, we are here for it.
0: Sergeant White, you ready for this? We got about an hour.
2: Absolutely.
0: Coffee's kicking in.
2: Yeah. Yeah, I'm looking forward to that mentor piece of it all. So for those individuals who do want to do this and they want to sign up for the shadowing, this is not an empty opportunity. I really invite everyone to hit me up and come over. Come to the office. We'll put you to work.
0: Because how cool would it be to be able to see somebody and you're like, oh my gosh, years ago, 13 years ago, I remember when I was in your shoes and then recruiting changed my life. Hopefully, you know, manifesting it now, it'll probably change my life too, assuming that I'll be able to get in. I don't see any reason why I couldn't. Master Sergeant Pichot, Tech Sergeant White, thank you both so much for stopping by AFN today. I hope you have a great Monday. I'll see you at the seminar and have a great rest of your week.
2: Thank you.
1: Thank you.
0: Coming up on the Wake Up Wave on AFN K-Town, we've got your 3-day weather forecast. Don't go anywhere. But in the spirit of Sergeant White being 23, whenever he took the great journey of becoming an Air Force recruiter, here's Blink-182, What's My Age Again?

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You know me, Senior Airman Dom Ingram, trying to be the one to get you to work. On a little bit of a lighter note, we've got a lot to be grateful for today. We just had the recruiting services from the Air Force stop by. There's a big event happening today at 9 a.m. over on Hercules Theater if you're interested in potentially becoming the world's greatest recruiter. I was also thinking, you know, over the weekend, long weekend of sports. Well, is it really a long weekend of sports? Is that a bad thing? I think not. But the World Cup, scores were optimal, scores were favorable. Team Germany.

0: Team USA, things are looking upward. I mean, this is one of the best seasons I think we can be in. And the best part about it is that specifically as it pertains to the World Cup, you can watch every game, get the highlights of that over on AFN now.
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2: Good morning, KMC. Today we will have calm winds and mostly clear skies throughout the day. The high temperature of the day is 70 degrees with a low of 50 degrees. Tomorrow, expect mostly cloudy skies with breezy winds and showery rain in the early afternoon. The high will be in the low 80s and the low will be in the mid 50s. Wednesday, expect mostly cloudy skies and calm winds with light rain and thunderstorms in the afternoon. The high will be in the low 80s and the low will be in the low 60s. This is Airman First Class Merrick Ladley reporting from the 21st Operational Weather Squadron at Capon Air Station for AFN the Eagle.
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7:42 a.m. There was a tragic development that happened at about 7 p.m. yesterday that teaches you and I the fact that life is very unpredictable. So what are we doing in this lovely thing we call life? I've got more of the details coming up after Ariana Grande.

You know, sometimes things happen in life. This is you and me. Like, I'm communicating with you up front. This is you and I just having a deep conversation. Let's ignore the fact that I'm the radio guy, and let's ignore the fact that you're on your day to work, because maybe you could be a little bit more grateful of the fact that you're able to go to work this morning. Although you may not feel the most enthused about it, I can empathize with you there. It's a Monday morning. I get it. But, you know, I was scrolling through the timeline yesterday before I started my new book, and I saw that Oliver Tree died tragically in a helicopter crash in Brazil. Now, a few things. First, I know you ever have an artist who you don't necessarily know who they are, but then somebody plays some of their music and you're like, oh, him? Her? That same thing happens with Bebe Rexha a lot. You know, I'll show people, oh yeah, I love Bebe, and they're like, who is that? And then I play some of her songs, like I'm a Mess, or The Heart Wants What It Wants, or Me, Myself, and I, and then they're like, oh, that's her. Yeah, same thing with Oliver Tree. But it does make me think, because this inspired me, after I saw this, there's been some stuff, you know, I've called my mom yesterday, her and I had a good conversation, you know, there were things that I may have said, you know what, like, I can avoid calling my mom or dad today, just because I've been so busy and so stressed out with the move. But I said, I'm not gonna risk this. This, every time a celebrity of any regard tragically passes away and it hits my timeline, that is serves as a reminder for me. Call my parents, tell them that you love them, tell them how grateful you are for them in your life, just in case anything happens. I hope that I'm not going anywhere. I hope they're not going anywhere. But life's unpredictable. You truly never know. And sometimes you don't know how thankful you are for something or someone until it's tragically taken out of your life. Now, this applies in the same manner with VRED and SGLI. You're a service member. Are you prepared for the unpredictable, for the unthinkable? Something to think about. Talk with your supervisor today. Make sure you're updating all of your records on that. I honestly played this song, Life Goes On, and I was like, this is Oliver Tree? R.I.P.

0: Just tap it in. Just tap it in. Give it a little tappy.
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0: up in a few minutes. News and sports roundup from the States. And then after, Army MWR is stopping by. They're letting you and I know who's going to be headlining the 75 to 50 German-American festivities happening in July. It's the Wake Up Wave on AFN K-Town.
1: Oh, well, here we go again.

0: the Table. I'm Deborah Valentine, Fox News. The U.S. and Iran reach a tentative deal to end the war and reopen the Strait of Hormuz, with signing planned on Friday in Switzerland. Fox's Ashley Strohmeyer has more.
1: The peace agreement between Washington and Tehran is expected to kick off a 60-day negotiation period aimed at officially ending the war. A major condition of the agreement is that the Strait of Hormuz will be reopened once the deal is signed. Brent crude oil prices fell upon the peace deal announcement to $84 a barrel, while U.S. crude dropped to $81. The agreement is expected to dramatically increase oil ship traffic, as nearly 25% of the world's oil passes through that strait. Earlier today, Israel struck Beirut, threatening to jeopardize the agreement. President Trump harshly condemned the attacks, as Lebanon is key in negotiations.
0: Vice President J.D. Vance told Fox the deal permanently bans Iran from obtaining a nuclear weapon. Iran's National Security Council says all military action must end, including Israel's attacks on Lebanon. President Trump attends the G7 summit in France on Monday.
2: Iran and Ukraine are expected to dominate discussion at this meeting of seven wealthy democracies. France has invited Saudi Arabia, the United Arab Emirates, and Qatar, all directly harmed by the Middle East conflict. Diplomats have told Reuters that one focus will be crisis management. President Trump has been frustrated by what he sees as a lack of European help with Iran. The president left last year's G7 in Canada early. Some of officials from host country France suggest one sign of success would be the American delegation staying until the end. In London, Jonathan Savage, Fox News.
0: The Carolina Hurricanes have won the 2026 Stanley Cup, defeating the Vegas Golden Knights in six games. 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
3: Newscast. A provision prohibiting companies from buying their own stock if they're not meeting Defense Department performance needs has made it into the Senate Armed Services Committee's fiscal 2027 defense policy bill. The measure is partially based on a bipartisan bill that limits executive pay and stock buybacks. Industry has pushed back, saying any legislative effort that seeks to codify parts of President Trump's executive order that restrict stock buybacks would transform a targeted policy directive into a blunt and overreaching statutory mandate. The committee advanced its version of the defense policy bill Thursday. And free shopping bags could make a comeback in military commissaries if a new proposal in the House becomes law. The House's draft of the annual defense policy bill would undo the Defense Department's recent ban on single-use bags at grocery stores on base. Most commissaries stopped using disposable bags in 2024 in an effort to save money and help the environment. Find these stories and more at federalnewsnetwork.com. I'm Eric White.
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5: The Carolina Hurricanes won the Stanley Cup, taking Game 6 at Vegas 3-0, so Carolina went 16-3 this postseason after having the best record in the East in the regular season. Jordan Staal was named playoff MVP at age 37, the oldest ever. Sweden won the late-night World Cup game over Tunisia 5-1. Earlier, Ivory Coast, on a goal in the 90th minute, beat Ecuador 1-0. Germany 7-1 over Curacao, the smallest country ever to play in a World Cup, and Japan tied Netherlands 2-2 on a goal in the 89th minute. Denny Hamlin won the NASCAR race at Pocono, his third straight victory. WNBA wins for New York and Atlanta. Baseball's Sunday night game went to Texas, 6-4 at Boston. Colorado beat the A's in Las Vegas 23-9, hitting six home runs in the heat. San Francisco 5-1 over the Cubs. Victories for the Yankees and for Tampa Bay.

What's going on? 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I feel like you have to catch it for 2 or 3 minutes. So when I was doing the run this morning, I will say because of events, I shortened it, I curtailed it, I abbreviated it to 4 miles as opposed to the usual 6.7 miles that I like to run on Mondays, Wednesdays, and Fridays. But for 5 minutes, I was able to catch the sun as it reflects off of my giant goggles that I wear, and it was so beautiful. It kind of felt like I was in a superhero movie, you know, at the end when they all have to come together and eventually win. Unless the, I mean, technically, if you saw like the first two Joker movies, then I guess they win at the end. Well, maybe not the second Joker movie, because if you had to watch it in the first place, you're already a loser. But just kidding. 8:07 a.m. We've got Bastion from Army MWR stopping by here in about 3 minutes. Who's going to be headlining the 75-250 German-American festivities in July? That answer is coming up after One Republic. Need your love. I need your love, and I need your listening ears. Stick around.

0: A-10. That's a very Air Force way to start the day. The A-10's not even active anymore, I don't think. I gotta fact check that. But you're listening to The Wake Up Wave on AFN K-Town. Senior Airman Dom Ingram joined by Bastion Rizelt over from Army MWR. He's the marketing assistant down there helping to promote all the good things that are going to be happening here in the next 2 months. Doesn't need much promotion. Let's start with the 75-250 German-American Friendship Festival happening on July 4th. Special headliner, too.
1: Right. So the three-day festival, 75-250, going from 3rd to July 5th. And on July 4th, we have our highlight, which is the Breland live concert. He's known for a couple country songs. He's had a feature with Neo. He had a lot of great songs already. And he also has a platinum song, which you're going to hear after the segment. To get a little teaser of how this show is going to go. It's all presented to you by Armed Forces Entertainment, the Heatwave Summer Event Series that's bringing or celebrating the red, white, and blue all summer long. And Breland is the stop, has a stop here in Baumholder on the 75-250 at July 4th, 9 p.m. That's our headliner of the July 4th show. And after him, there will be the great fireworks. So yeah, definitely check it out. 75-250, it's an all free event, July 4th on the Baumholder Airfield. Also, Germans are welcome as well. So
0: yeah,
1: if it's
0: everyone's
1: German,
0: invited.
1: Yes, exactly.
0: Everyone's invited.
1: It's open base or outside of base, so everybody's invited. Everybody can come. Bring your family. There's going to be cruise, like carousel, all that good stuff. So a good time to go out on July 4th is to go to Baumholder. And of course, if you want to learn more about 75-250, head on out to our Facebook pages or Instagram pages. You'll see some goofy videos as well from us promoting this event. So, and there's lots of giveaways going on too. We have merchandise going to be on sale. We have so much stuff coming up for 75-250. So please check out our Instagram, Facebook for more information or baumholder.armymw.com.
0: Yeah, Breland's going to be headlining. Here's the song, My Truck. We got more from Bastion coming up on AFNK Town.

0: Breland. You can hear a better rendition than my terrible singing over on July 4th. Bastion from Army MWR joining us. So we talked first about Breland, but also Heidelberg Punk Band will be at the Rhinelander Community Club at Smith Barracks.
1: Right. So Junktones are having their 20th anniversary. They're a Heidelberg punk band. They've been kicking it since, 2006 already? 2006 doesn't sound like 20 years ago, but it is 20 years ago.
0: Yeah.
1: And they will coming to Bommelder, the Rhinelander Community Club, on June 19th. That is this Friday. It's on building 885 Smith Barracks. Tickets are $10 at the door, and the show starts at 9 p.m. And the event is open to the community, and children 17 and under must be accompanied by a parent or guardian. And for more information on the concert, you can head on out to bommelder.armymw.com. For more stuff going on in Bommelder, we have a comedy show coming up on June 27 as well, which is a Saturday night comedy show brought to you, as always, by our host, Aaron Crouch. It's going to be happening on June 27 from 7 to 9 p.m. That's next week, Friday.
0: That's
1: next
0: week,
1: Saturday.
0: That's the Bommelder one, though, right?
1: The Bommelder one,
0: so
1: yeah.
0: The Bommelder one's a little bit later after the one that's at the Armstrong's
1: exactly.
0: Club.
1: Exactly. So, yeah, if you can't make it to that one on Saturday, you can go to the comedy show on Thursday night at Armstrong's Club. Same headliner, Aidan Jones. Feature is Dana Carey. And for more information on those comedians, you can also head on out to our websites, kaiserslautern.armymw.com or bommelder.armymw.com. So lots of great stuff coming up on the next weekends.
0: Yeah, and I also had a great conversation last week about the importance of youth sports, getting people in sports as soon as possible. I think it teaches a lot of life skills, and that opportunity still presents itself to register and enroll, but up until the end of the month.
1: Right, so we have lots of sports stuff going on. We also have fall sports enrollments happening already in June. Check out our websites for those too. Those should be on the front page. Enroll your children for fall sports or youth sports with adventure camps. Lots and lots of great stuff for that summer break and, of course, that fall coming up pretty soon. I mean, after the summer comes fall, so yeah, get ready for that.
0: This is a fun season for MWR. So much planned. Always have our backs. Bastion, thank you so much for stopping by AFN today. I hope you have a great Monday and an even better rest of your week.
1: I hope you too. Thank you very much for having me.
0: We talk about punk music. You already know what I'm getting out of the bag. How about our classic punk king, MGK? Some would say he saved the genre itself. Here's Cliche.

I got your picture. Okay, it's not emo Monday. It's Meatloaf Monday, yes. Monster Monday, yes. Maybe not tell MGK I'm playing Eminem right after one of his tracks. Here's Rihanna and Slim Shady. I'm friends with

the fame, but not the cover of Newsweek. Oh well, guess beggars can't be choosy. Wanted to receive attention from my music. Wanted to be left alone in public, excuse me. Wanting my cake and eat it too. Wanting it both ways. Fame made me a balloon, cause my ego inflated when I flew. See, but it was confusing, cause all I wanted to do was be the Bruce Lee of loosely abused ink. Use it as a tool when I blew steam. Woo! Hit the lottery, ooh wee. But with what I gave up to get, it was bittersweet. It was like winning a used me. Ironic, cause I think I'm getting so huge, I need a shrink. I'm beginning to lose sleep. One sheep, two sheep, going cuckoo and kooky is cool key. But I'm actually weirder than you think, cause I'm

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Give every kid who got played that bump the feeling and shit to say back to the kids who played them. I ain't here to save the fucking children, but if one kid out of 100 million who are going through a struggle feels it and relates, that's great. It's payback. Russell Wilson falling way back in the draft. Turn nothing into something, still can make that straw into gold. Trump, I will spin. Rumpelstiltskin in a haystack. Maybe I need a straight jacket. 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

up in about 6 minutes. We've got your 3-day weather forecast, and then I'm going to be attending to public engagement. So we call up the bullpen. DJ Squirrely's going to be getting you through the rest of the morning. How exciting! You know that he's always got a great spin to get your morning going the right way on AFNK Town. You'll hear from my voice again tomorrow. Have a good day.

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1: Good morning, KMC. Today we will have calm winds and mostly clear skies throughout the day. The high temperature of the day is 70 degrees with a low of 50 degrees. Tomorrow, expect mostly cloudy skies with breezy winds and showery rain in the early afternoon. The high will be in the low 80s and the low will be in the mid 50s. Wednesday, expect mostly cloudy skies and calm winds with light rain and thunderstorms in the afternoon. The high will be in the low 80s and the low will be in the low 60s. This is Airman First Class Merrick Ladley reporting from the 21st Operational Weather Squadron at Capon Air Station for AFN The Eagle.
2: 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I'm Airman First Class Ian Worley, and this is your KMC update. The 86th Airlift Wing held their change of command ceremony on June 10th, 2026.
3: Brigadier General Adrian L. Williams relinquished command of the 86th

0: I'm Airman First Class Iris Stoker.
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1: 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I'm Airman First Class Aiden Worley.

Hope you like Gracie Abrams. Hope you like the Wake Up Wave here on AFN Kaiserslautern. It's pretty great. I don't know how you couldn't. I'm DJ Squirrely, A1C Aiden Worley, and I'm here to give you the rest of the morning. It's going to be nice. Have a good time.

been a minute since I've been on a Monday morning show here on the Wake Up Wave, so I feel like it's only right that we bring back Squirrely's Weekend Watch, if only for this one time. So what did I watch this weekend? To be honest, I'm not going to lie. This was a bit of a few weekends ago, if I'm recalling correctly. But you know what? I'm going to talk about it anyway because I really, really like this movie. I'm talking about Project Hail Mary. Oh my gosh, it was so good. It was so good. You've probably heard about it. You've seen the trailers. You see Ryan Gosling's face and you see his hair and you're like, man, how does he get his hair so perfectly messy? I'll tell you what, I actually saw a video and it was a lot of work to actually get that kind of haircut, which is funny because it intentionally looks messy. Anyway, about the movie, enough about Ryan Gosling's hair, even though I kind of do want that haircut. It was beautiful. It was awesome. Everything about it was so cool and interesting. Everything about it was something that I wanted to see in a sci-fi movie. And fun fact, as far as I'm aware, and what I've seen is that they didn't use any green screens. They actually used mostly practical effects. They did use some visual effects, but they didn't use green screens. And they made a lot of sets and they did a lot of crazy cool stuff. And that's what it's all about with movies. And the story was wonderful. It was a really, really cool character as well. I loved all the characters, all the psychology, all the science. Very cool, very awesome. Fun fact, it's also actually based on a book, too. It's based on a book written by the same guy who made The Martian. So, you know, that guy's cooking up something, apparently, because he's really been making some good stuff. And speaking of books and movies, and you know what, let's throw in video games while we're at it. You can go over to your library, you can get all those things whenever you'd like. It's great. It's wonderful. Go over to the Ramstein Library. Run yourself some good, good stuff. You're not gonna regret it. Titi me preguntó si tengo muchas novias. Hoy tengo a una, mañana otra. Ey, pero no hay boda. Titi me preguntó si tengo muchas novias. Muchas novias.

0: What's the capital of North Dakota? What's the only U.S. state flag with a star constellation on it? Who knows these things? Calling all trivia night or pub quiz pros. In Baumholder, trivia wizards compete every Thursday at the Tavern on the Rock Club from 6 to 9 p.m.
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7: It's the Wake Up Wave, serving up your morning on AFN Kaiserslautern.

It must be warming up here in K-Town because, man, I think my allergies are coming in. That's why I sound so snotty right now. The time is 8:52 in the morning. Temperature's about 55 degrees in Kaiserslautern and in Baumholder with a high of 75 in K-Town, 70 in the BMC. The exchange rate is 84 euro cents to the U.S. dollar. And traffic isn't looking all too bad. We're seeing some buildup over on Ramstein's West and East Gates for sure. And then we're also seeing a bunch of traffic heading east on the 6 just after passing by Launchstuhl. So definitely expect a lot of traffic there. And be careful. I think there's going to be some construction going on. Watch out for anything loose flying around. Make sure you're watching out for people. You know, just be safe out there. Other than that, though, it's looking pretty green. If you see something I may have missed, definitely make sure you go on over to the KMC Traffic by AFN Facebook page. It's made for the community, by the community. Seriously, such an amazing resource for us out here in the KMC. We've got a lot more to talk about. We got 2 more hours of the Wake Up Wave. We've got a lot more bangers to go. Speaking of bangers, No Doubt, DJ Squirrely's on the board, so that means some No Doubt's getting played.

lots of great things to talk about here on the Wake Up Wave. One of those, of course, being about what I did this weekend. It was actually a lot of fun. Really cool activity, getting involved with my community up next.

0: ABC News. I'm Chuck Severson. There's a deal between the U.S. and Iran that is headed for a signing ceremony next Friday, but it's not the big deal that means a big deal. It's announced on social media. ABC News Chief Global Affairs Correspondent Martha Raddatz.
1: President Trump hosting the deal with the Islamic Republic of Iran is now complete. Congratulations to all. I hereby fully authorize the toll-free opening of the Strait of Hormuz and simultaneously herewith authorize the immediate removal of the United States naval blockade. Ships of the world, start your engines. Let the oil flow.
0: But President Trump writing, because mines have to be cleared, the strait remains closed until next Friday's signing. U.S. official tells ABC News that because of that, the blockade is still in effect until then. Iran's National Security Council says the war on all fronts, including Lebanon, will end immediately and permanently. It says negotiations for a final agreement, which includes nuclear issues, will be postponed until after the U.S. fulfills its obligations. Bob McNally, head of Rapidan Energy Group.
2: We've lost well over a billion barrels of oil in the world market. And the world market is what matters for the United States and for someone paying for gasoline at the pump. Because we may be the biggest producer and exporter, but what we pay at the pump depends on that global market.
0: A G7 economic summit in Evian, France, starting Monday, will include President Trump. At the White House Sunday night, a $60 million sponsor-covered UFC cage fight. Mr. Trump has a long friendship with UFC's chief and owns stock in its parent company. More than 1,000 flights were canceled Sunday and 9,500 more delayed, primarily due to bad storms. Dallas and New York hit the hardest. The Russians have launched a massive overnight missile attack at Ukraine's capital, Kyiv. 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
3: Federal newscast. A provision prohibiting companies from buying their own stock if they're not meeting Defense Department performance needs has made it into the Senate Armed Services Committee's fiscal 2027 defense policy bill. The measure is partially based on a bipartisan bill that limits executive pay and stock buybacks. Industry has pushed back, saying any legislative effort that seeks to codify parts of President Trump's executive order that restrict stock buybacks would transform a targeted policy directive into a blunt and overreaching statutory mandate. The committee advanced its version of the defense policy bill Thursday. And free shopping bags could make a comeback in military commissaries if a new proposal in the House becomes law. The House's draft of the annual defense policy bill would undo the Defense Department's recent ban on single-use bags at grocery stores on base. Most commissaries stopped using disposable bags in 2024 in an effort to save money and help the environment. Find these stories and more at federalnewsnetwork.com. I'm Eric White.
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5: The Carolina Hurricanes won the Stanley Cup, taking Game 6 at Vegas 3-0, so Carolina went 16-3 this postseason after having the best record in the East in the regular season. Jordan Staal was named playoff MVP at age 37, the oldest ever. Sweden won the late-night World Cup game over Tunisia 5-1. Earlier, Ivory Coast on a goal in the 90th minute beat Ecuador 1-0. Germany 7-1 over Curacao, the smallest country ever to play in a World Cup, and Japan tied Netherlands 2-2 on a goal in the 89th minute. Denny Hamlin won the NASCAR race at Pocono, his third straight victory. WNBA wins for New York and Atlanta. Baseball's Sunday night game went to Texas, 6-4 at Boston. Colorado beat the A's in Las Vegas 23-9, hitting six home runs in the heat. San Francisco 5-1 over the Cubs. Victories for the Yankees and for Tampa Bay.

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1: Good morning, KMC. It's Aaron First Class, Aiden Worley, a.k.a. DJ Squirrely, and you're here on the Wake Up Wave. The time is currently 9:07 in the morning. Temperature is about 55 degrees in Kajsalarn and in Baumholder, with a high of 70 in K-Town, 70 in the BMC. The exchange rate is 84 euro cents to the U.S. dollar, and traffic isn't looking all too bad. It's not so bad. We're seeing a little bit of traffic on Ramstein's west and east gates, as per the usual. And then the 6 heading east is actually getting a whole bunch of traffic just after passing by Launchstuhl. So definitely keep that in mind as you're getting to where you need to go. If you see something that I may have missed, or you just want to get a more in-depth look at the traffic in the community, I definitely recommend going over to the KMC Traffic by AFN Facebook page. It's made for the community, by the community. Up next, I'm going to be talking about something cool, something interesting that I did this weekend. I actually really enjoyed it, and I think you would have enjoyed too had you had gone. You just got to be in the know like me, I guess.

So, what did DJ Squirrely do this weekend? I know you're highly anticipating this. It's pretty exciting, actually. I actually went to a little community parade that went on over in Otterburg. It's a community not too far out from here. It's actually really wonderful, really pretty, kind of close to the woods and stuff like that. Honestly, one of the cutest things ever. It was all supposed to be welcoming spring and stuff like that. And, you know, they had all sorts of different local businesses and local people of the community and things like that that were kind of all in this parade to sort of march down and welcome spring. A lot of them were from the schools, and all the kids were dressed up in different little costumes. I saw some as construction workers. I saw some as little bees and flowers and stuff like that. Really, really, really cute. There was one group that was like a bunch of witches that was like so funny to see, but they were all like throwing candy around and stuff. Seriously, super, super cool. And it was like a great reminder that getting involved in your local community, it doesn't have to be scary. It can be fun. It can be easy. And it can be a good time. It could be a good way to spend your Sunday. So definitely get involved in your community. And if you want a little bit more help, 86FSS has language and culture classes that if you can sign up for, you can do, you know, do it in your own time and stuff like that. And you can do that all at 86FSS.com. But all this talk about parade got me thinking, man, I'm really hankering for some My Chemical Romance. So I feel like because DJ Squirrely's on the beat, we gotta play a little Welcome to the Black Parade.

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I've been quite joyous recently. I've been looking through my phone and I felt not as much like doom scrolling as much as me getting some hope, me getting some joy, me getting some happiness. Because I've been seeing so many reels about the World Cup and how people are traveling around and being welcomed into new communities. Specifically, I've seen so much about Koreans heading into Mexico and being just welcomed so warmly and partying in the streets and celebrating wins and losses and just celebrating each other and cultures. It is literally like the most beautiful thing I've ever seen in my life. It's everything you want it to be. It's everything it should be. It's people celebrating people all together. And I will say, it's got to be because of the World Cup. If it wasn't for the World Cup, I don't know how often we'd be thinking about this. Another great example, a lot of Europeans are coming into America and seeing more of what it has to offer and what it is and what, like, the country actually contains and how we work and stuff like that, which is really interesting. Sometimes I feel like America gets bashed on a lot, but by people who don't really have the experience of being out here. And there's a lot of people who are coming up with happy experiences and fun stories and good times. I was seeing a lot about this German guy on Twitter who's head to America. He's trying to do this huge road trip and he's just like freaking out about all the coolest things that America's got going on. So it's just really wonderful to see communities coming together to welcome one another and all that amazing stuff. Speaking of the World Cup, if you want to watch all your favorite sports, make sure you head over to AFN Now. It's a really easy app to work with. You can download it on your smart TVs or anything like that. Definitely worth it. Up next, we've got a song currently the anthem of this year. Have a listen.

In case you aren't already aware, there is some extra money you can get if you're PCSing out of here. For all of our airmen out there, there's a recent change to a certain regulation that now allows you to get TLA before you PCS. This isn't an automatic entitlement, though, and it really depends on a few factors. So make sure you contact your installation, dormitory, and housing office for more information and to see if you are eligible. Okay.

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1: Good morning, KMC. Today we will have calm winds and mostly clear skies throughout the day. The high temperature of the day is 70 degrees with a low of 50 degrees. Tomorrow expect mostly cloudy skies with breezy winds and showery rain in the early afternoon. The high will be in the low 80s and the low will be in the mid 50s. Wednesday expect mostly cloudy skies and calm winds with light rain and thunderstorms in the afternoon. The high will be in the low 80s and the low will be in the low 60s. This is Airman First Class Merrick Ladley reporting from the 21st Operational Weather Squadron at Capon Air Station for AFN The Eagle.
2: 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I'm Airman First Class Ian Worley, and this is your KMC update. The 86th Airlift Wing held their change of command ceremony on June 10th, 2026.
3: Brigadier General Adrian L. Williams relinquished command of the 86th Airlift Wing to Colonel Denny R. Davies. During the ceremony, Williams shared her remarks regarding her time as the commander.
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2: 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I'm Airman First Class Aiden Worley.

across the board. One of the most persistent stressors is finances. We're going to be talking a little bit more about that in just a little bit, right after some Jay-Z.

studies have revealed that one of the most persistent stressors in most people's lives is money. It's always money, especially, I mean, in this economy, yeah, people are always worrying about money, how much they have, will they have enough, and will they be earning enough, all of that stuff. They're always thinking about money. I know I am. I'm thinking about it pretty often. And, you know, I think we all understand stress is bad. Stress is causing a lot more problems than just feeling bad, though. It's going to be impairing your ability to perform, impairing your ability to succeed. And frankly, that means it's going to be impairing the mission, right? Sometimes what can help with this is just a little perspective change. A little introspective can go a long way. And instead of thinking about how much money you have, how much you need, how much is enough, think more about what is your money for. Connect your idea of money to your values and your goals. Does this money actually mean this much to me? Does what I want to buy mean that much to me? Is where my life is going? Does this amount of money that I'm stressing over really align with that goal, with that end value? All of that stuff. It's obviously a little bit of mumbo jumbo, and it's harder to really put into practice than it is to just say, like, come on, just stop thinking about money. But really try to think more about, why are you putting all this effort into the money? Align yourself with that goal, align yourself with that value, and you'll feel so much more resilient in the face of financial stress. If it's getting too much to bear, if this psychology mumbo jumbo is too much for you, hey, I don't blame you. That's all right. ACS has financial support. If you want to learn more, you can go over to kaiserslautern.armymwr.com. And I think it's important to know that sometimes more money isn't the thing. Sometimes more money is more problems. I feel like I'm not the first one to say that. Up next, Notorious B.I.G.

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morning, KMC. I hope your morning has been amazing. I almost said as magical as ever. Ooh, almost dropped the wrong name. That's not what we call it anymore. It's not your morning magic. It is the Wake Up Wave here on AFN Kaiserslautern. It's a great time over here. And traffic's actually cleared up pretty nicely on this really warm morning. It's about a little over around 60 degrees right now. And it's sunny. It's bright. It's going to be a high of about 70. Whew. It's going to be a good day. And traffic isn't so bad anymore. We're not seeing as much of that buildup on the 6 heading east. We're seeing a little bit, just a little bit, but overall it's pretty good. And traffic on Ramstein's west and east gates are cleared up pretty nicely as well. If you see something that I may have missed, though, definitely make sure you go on over to that AFN, KMC Traffic by AFN. It's an amazing Facebook page. Seriously, you're going to have everything you need there. A wonderful, great time. We've got news and sports coming up in a few minutes, but I am so hungry. I want a little bit of breakfast right now. Maybe even at Tiffany's. Wait a minute, that's the name of the song. Oh my gosh, I'm good at this.

don't think that song helped at all, but you know what? That's okay. We've got another song about food, kind of. And after that, I'm going to actually be talking about some of my food hot takes, because my friends are heated over some of my choices, and I think it's going to be kind of funny to bring up.

0: G7 summit. I'm Deborah Valentine, Fox News. President Trump is expected to arrive in France today for the three-day 52nd annual G7 summit.
1: Iran and Ukraine are expected to dominate discussion at this meeting of seven wealthy democracies. France has invited Saudi Arabia, the United Arab Emirates and Qatar, all directly harmed by the Middle East conflict. Diplomats have told Reuters that one focus will be crisis management. President Trump has been frustrated by what he sees as a lack of European help with Iran. The president left last year's G7 in Canada early. Some officials from host country France suggest one sign of success would be the American delegation staying until the end. In London, Jonathan Savage, Fox News.
0: President Trump's attendance at the G7 summit comes a day after he announced that the U.S. and Iran have reached an agreement to end their months-long conflict. Fox's Jessica Rosenthal has more.
2: Pakistan's prime minister announced the U.S. and Iran reached a deal and that a signing ceremony would be held in Switzerland Friday. President Trump wrote on Truth Social he authorized the toll-free opening of the Strait of Hormuz and a removal of the U.S. naval blockade, adding ships, start your engines, let the oil flow. Iran's deputy foreign minister confirmed the deal as well, though said negotiations for a final deal will be held over the next 60 days and that they will take measures if they witness any breaches. Hours before a deal was announced, several Iranian officials were warning Israel of a response to their strikes on a Hezbollah target in Beirut, following Hezbollah's drone and rocket attacks on northern Israel. Jessica Rosenthal, Fox News.
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3: This is the immediate opening of the Straits of Hormuz and, of course, the lifting of the naval blockade that we've had on Iran along with it.
0: Stock futures in the green following the announcement of a peace deal between the U.S. and Iran to be signed Friday. 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
4: This day in Army history, June 28, 1778, the Battle of Monmouth took place during the Revolutionary War. After evacuating Philadelphia on June 18, British General Sir Henry Clinton marched 10,000 soldiers to New York City. General Washington's Continental Army followed closely behind. On the morning of June 28, the American advance guard under Major General Charles Lee attacked Clinton's rear guard at Monmouth, New Jersey. He failed to press his early advantage, and Clinton ordered a counterattack. A confused American retreat began. Washington hurried forward and met Lee moving away from the battle. Washington relieved him from command, halted the retreat, and rallied the army, repulsing four enemy assaults. Although a tactical draw, the Continental Army demonstrated it could fight on equal terms. For more information about the Army's proud history, go to history.army.mil.
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6: The Carolina Hurricanes won the Stanley Cup, taking Game 6 at Vegas 3-0. So Carolina went 16-3 this postseason after having the best record in the East in the regular season. Jordan Staal was named playoff MVP at age 37, the oldest ever. Sweden won the late-night World Cup game over Tunisia 5-1. Earlier, Ivory Coast on a goal in the 90th minute beat Ecuador 1-0. Germany 7-1 over Curacao, the smallest country ever to play in a World Cup, and Japan tied Netherlands 2-2 on a goal in the 89th minute. Denny Hamlin won the NASCAR race at Pocono, his third straight victory. WNBA wins for New York and Atlanta. Baseball's Sunday night game went to Texas, 6-4 at Boston. Colorado beat the A's in Las Vegas 23-9, hitting six home runs in the heat. San Francisco 5-1 over the Cubs. Victories for the Yankees and for Tampa Bay.
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Good morning, KMC. I'm Airman First Class Ian Worley, a.k.a. DJ Squirrely, and we're here on the Wake Up Wave here on AFN Kaiserslautern 105.1 FM. The time is 10:07 in the morning. It is 60 degrees in Kaiserslautern with a high of 75 today, 55 in Baumholder with a high of 70, so it's getting nice and warm. It's actually, that's like amazing weather. That's like the best possible weather, so now would be the time to enjoy it. Make sure you're getting some sun. The exchange rate is 84 euro cents to the US dollar, and traffic is pretty green. We're not seeing really much of anything. A little bit of backing up over on the west and east gate of Ramstein, and if you're going through Launchtool, definitely expect some road construction, as I'm sure you're plenty aware if you're going through Launchtool. If you see something I may have missed, I'll make sure you go on over to that KMC Traffic by AFN Facebook page. It's made for the community, by the community. Up next, we're going to be talking a little bit about some food hot takes that I have. I've been getting heat over some of these opinions, and I think it's worth talking about, so we're going to talk about it next.

So I've been getting the hate. It's been kind of intense, actually, and it just recently resurfaced because somebody else challenged me to their food tier list, and frankly, it kind of made me want to throw up. But you know, that's okay. That's okay. But this is I'm gonna rant on the air now because I think this is worth talking about, and I am interested to see what the community thinks. So we're gonna start off with my S tier foods. These are like literally the best foods in their categories, at the very least, foods that I couldn't stop eating. Because they're just that good. I love carrots. Carrots, I think, are an S-tier vegetable. They are amazing. If you have some hatred towards carrots, I think there's probably something wrong with you. You might need to get it checked out. Just kidding, of course. Everyone has their own taste. But I love carrots. Breakfast sandwiches, I think, are goated foods. Chili, I don't know. I just really, really like chili. And you can make it in so many different ways. It's too good. It's too good. French fries. Goated side. I mean, how often are you ordering French fries and you can't say it's not an S-tier food if you're ordering it literally on the side of almost every meal. They ask you, do you want French fries or potato wedges or whatever other side we have? You're like, French fries, why are you even asking? You know, come on. That's an S-tier food right there. What I'm getting a lot of hate for is what I put in C tier. These are foods that I don't preferably pick out and spend my money on, but are like okay and I could eat them. Cotton candy, I'm not gonna lie, I don't mess with it. It's a little too sweet and it's too messy and it gets your face all sticky, not fun. And it's not really worth the money. Chicken nuggets, that's gonna give me a lot of hate and I'm sorry about that, but I just don't feel like I'm going to be ordering chicken nuggets anymore in my entire life. I don't see where I'm at where I'd be ordering it very often because there's other things. Buffalo wings, I don't like buffalo sauce either. That just makes me uncomfortable. So hate me on that. And then my F tier, cookie butter, cherry tomatoes, and fudge. I don't like anything too overwhelmingly sweet, and I don't like cherry tomatoes at all. I don't know why. That's just how I am. And you know what? If you think that this list is absolutely whack, if you think that I should be, you know, reevaluating this list, I challenge you to message our Facebook, AFN Kaiserslautern, or Instagram, AFN K-Town, and tell us what you think. Maybe you like peaches. Like

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0: child, baby.
1: Bees are honestly some of the coolest things ever. In fact, I think they are probably the coolest bug ever. And there's a lot of amazing reasons for that. They literally are the most vital insect, the most vital living creature, I think, in a lot of our agriculture because of how much pollen they spread, which it just helps plants grow and multiply, and it's seriously the coolest thing ever. And a fun fact, you can't actually kill them in Germany. It's actually illegal. Don't do that. If you are thinking about it, I know it's easy to be like, there's so many bugs everywhere all the time. Like, what is one little bee gonna do, you know? But let me tell you this. They actually do need our help. Really bad. Really, really, really bad. Because, frankly, there's a lot of things that are seriously hurting the population of bees and will continue to hurt the population of bees as time goes on. And a lot of environmental factors that could totally ruin the entirety of having bees, which would ruin a lot of our agriculture and a lot of what you think is so amazing about this planet and how it looks could easily go away if you're not taking care of bees. So what do? There's a lot of things that we do, preferably sustainably, you know, farming bees, having that around is an amazing resource. And there are innovations in that technology. Just recently, I was learning there's actually going to be, there was this design put out for an automated beehive that would drive around and, in theory, would be spreading, you know, the population of bees everywhere. I don't think it would work amazingly because bees are very hardwired to go to specific places, but it's cool to see this sort of innovation happen and go out that people are worried about this and concerned about this. And I think you should be too. So make sure you really take care of those bees. And again, remember, don't go around killing them. Same with wasps and all that stuff. It's not a good idea.

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1: Oh, whoa. Sorry, I just missed the microphone button and totally confused myself. Anyway, it's been a little quiet here on Vogelway, and I think a lot of that is because the Casabra Club's closed down. But luckily, the Resiliency Backyard Bash is here to fix that. It's going to have food. It's going to have a live DJ. It's going to have games, all happening in 2 days, June 17th. It's going on at 1100 to 1300. That's 11 a.m. to 1 p.m. right in front of the KMC housing office in that parking lot. Be there.

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1: Good morning, KMC. Today we will have calm winds and mostly clear skies throughout the day. The high temperature of the day is 70 degrees with a low of 50 degrees. Tomorrow, expect mostly cloudy skies with breezy winds and showery rain in the early afternoon. The high will be in the low 80s and the low will be in the mid 50s. Wednesday, expect mostly cloudy skies and calm winds with light rain and thunderstorms in the afternoon. The high will be in the low 80s and the low will be in the low 60s. This is Airman First Class Merrick Ladley reporting from the 21st Operational Weather Squadron at Capon Air Station for AFN The Eagle.
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3: Brigadier General Adrian L. Williams relinquished command of the 86th Airlift Wing to Colonel Denny R. Davies. During the ceremony, Williams shared her remarks regarding her time as the commander.
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2: 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I'm Airman First Class Aiden Worley.

We've got a lot. I thought they were done. We've got a lot more AFN to go, and we've got a lot more fun things to talk about. 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

You know something I've been thinking about? I've been thinking a lot about board games. Recently, I was playing, we were kind of playing a board game. We were kind of just pulling cards and talking about them. But I also got taught a new game to play with just normal playing cards. And it was really cool to kind of get like a whole new perspective on something that I could, you know, see a deck of cards and be like, oh, I can do this. It was like this solo game, and it was better than solitaire. So that's huge, because that's anytime I'm by myself with a deck of cards, I'm like, I guess I gotta play solitaire. But no, it was something new. It was basically like a little roguelike thing. And it played almost like a video game. Super, super fun. But it had me thinking more about board games and how they're not played as much as anymore. It's a bit of a dying art, you know? And I think they are just such a great experience to enjoy other people's presence and to work together or potentially compete and try to just have fun. You know, there's some bangers out there that are great ways to spend time with your friends and to get that connection, friends or family, that is. It's seriously such an interesting thing to think about how we kind of stop playing board games, because they're great. They're great. I think some of my best memories with my family are us playing board games, you know, having fun together. Sometimes we get a little too excited, start yelling, screaming, but it's all in the name of the game, you know. If you're looking to play some board games, I guarantee you there's going to be people out there looking for that as well, and I guarantee you you're going to have some fun when you do it. Speaking of, 86FSS actually has got lots of events where you can play board games with all sorts of friends. I definitely recommend checking them out, 86FSS.com. Trust me, you will feel unstoppable.

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a Believer. That was a fun song, man. I remember when I first heard that song watching Shrek. Good song, good song. And I also remember when we first started this show. It was a good time. I mean, first started the show this morning. But unfortunately, it's coming to a close. The wake-up wave just about done. It is 10:50. Temperature is a little over 60 degrees right now in Kaiserslautern, and a little over 75 in, is going to be the high. And then in Baumholder, it's a little under 60 right now with 70 being the high. The exchange rate is 84 euro cents to the U.S. dollar, and traffic is pretty dang green in the KMC. That's what you love to see. Seeing a little bit of construction on the 6 just before heading into Ramstein, but you know, that's just how it goes sometimes. If you see something I may have missed, definitely make sure you're going over to that KMC Traffic by AFN Facebook page. It's an amazing way to make sure you're staying up to date on all things traffic in the KMC. In a few minutes, we're going to be getting that news and sports from the States. But up next, a banger that I've been thinking about a lot recently. Gorillaz, up next.

That's about it for the Wake Up Wave on AFN Kaiserslautern. Make sure you tune in at 2 p.m. for the Wind Down Banger Show. Aaron Musket, it's going to be fire.

0: News. I'm Sherry Preston. Stock futures are up and oil prices are down after the announcement of a peace deal between the U.S. and Iran. It is expected to be signed Friday in Switzerland and will reopen the Strait of Hormuz, as well as lift America's blockade of Iran. But as we hear from ABC's Karen Hua in Washington, this is a two-month ceasefire and there are major issues to be hammered out.
1: The fate of Iran's nuclear program, a major red line for both parties, appears to still be unresolved. Officials say the deal would include a 60-day ceasefire during which there would be further nuclear negotiations. But the president telling the New York Times that should those talks fail, he would restart strikes on Iran or make the U.S., quote, the guardian of the Middle East in return for 20% of the region's revenues.
0: President Trump right now on his way to the G7 summit in Switzerland. ABC's Rachel Scott is in Geneva.
2: President Trump had been publicly urging our allies to get more involved in this conflict, but all of them have refused, expressing frustration with the war. Protesters already clashing with police here in Geneva ahead of the summit. Some altercations turning violent, police firing tear gas. France, which is hosting the summit, is hoping to ease tensions with the U.S. and project unity. Also invited to this year's summit, Ukrainian President Volodymyr Zelensky. He spoke with President Trump by phone. They will be meeting.
0: Overnight, Russia launching new attacks on Ukraine. At least 10 people killed in several cities. The attacks also setting a centuries-old religious site on fire. Investigators in Missouri are looking for the cause of a deadly plane crash that killed 12 people. Bates County Sheriff Chad Anderson.
3: The plane took off, and then at that point, it went down. We're not sure exactly anything beyond that.
0: All 12 people aboard the skydiving plane were killed. Great Britain has just announced a ban on anyone under 16 from using social media. And on the ice,
4: the Carolina Hurricanes have won the Stanley Cup for the second time.
0: The Carolina Hurricanes beating the Vegas Golden Knights 3-0 in Game 6 of the Stanley Cup title to take the title. You're listening to ABC News.
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7: The Carolina Hurricanes won the Stanley Cup, taking Game 6 at Vegas 3-0. So Carolina went 16-3 this postseason after having the best record in the East in the regular season. Jordan Staal was named playoff MVP at age 37, the oldest ever. Sweden won the late-night World Cup game over Tunisia 5-1. Earlier, Ivory Coast on a goal in the 90th minute beat Ecuador 1-0. Germany 7-1 over Curacao, the smallest country ever to play in a World Cup, and Japan tied Netherlands 2-2 on a goal in the 89th minute. Denny Hamlin won the NASCAR race at Pocono, his third straight victory. WNBA wins for New York and Atlanta. Baseball's Sunday night game went to Texas, 6-4 at Boston. Colorado beat the A's in Las Vegas 23-9, hitting 6 home runs in the heat. San Francisco 5-1 over the Cubs. Victories for the Yankees and

0: opportunity. Seize everything you ever wanted. One moment. Did you capture it? Or just let it slip?
1: Yo.

0: Did you get mom's birthday gift?
1: So, about that.
0: You had one job.
1: Look, I was going to. I played pickleball.
0: You what?
1: I got sidetracked by pickleball at the Simbach Physical Fitness Center. I was at building 105, dominating the courts.
0: You were supposed to get her a gift.
1: I'm sorry, but I just learned how to hit a drop shot.
0: Do you know how important this is for her? It's her birthday.
1: And that is why I'm going to call the DSN 541-9204 and arrange for mom to play pickleball with us.
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1: The U.S. and Iran have a deal.
2: I'm Dave Anthony, Fox News. A memorandum of understanding to end the conflict. And President Trump posted on Truth Social, let the oil flow, with the agreement reopening shipping in the Strait of Hormuz when it's signed. Fox's Trey Yingst reports from Tel Aviv.
3: A signing ceremony is set to take place on Friday in Geneva, Switzerland. Before the deal was signed, it was nearly derailed. The Israelis targeted Hezbollah with strikes in the Lebanese capital of Beirut. Iranian officials immediately vowed to respond with missile fire toward Israel. A diplomat with knowledge of the situation told Fox News, the Qatari mediators stayed in Tehran conducting extensive negotiations coordinated with the United States. Vice President Vance described to Fox News what those final moments were like before the agreement was reached.
4: They assured us that they were not going to respond to the Israelis and they were going to sign this agreement.
2: The deal will extend the ceasefire 60 days, allowing for more nuclear negotiations with Iran, which the president says will not be allowed to build weapons. Oil prices falling on news of the agreement, down more than 5%. President Trump is in the air, flying to France, where he'll attend a G7 summit with other world leaders.
5: France has invited Saudi Arabia, the United Arab Emirates, and Qatar, all directly harmed by the Middle East conflict. Diplomats have told Reuters that one focus will be crisis management. President Trump has been frustrated by what he sees as a lack of European help with Iran.
2: Fox's Jonathan Savage. Before the president took off, it was fight night at the White House.
6: Welcome to UFC Freedom 250. Here is the President of the United States of America, Donald J. Trump.
2: On his 80th birthday, he watched fights from the UFC and a controversial octagon built on the White House lawn. Didn't until around 1 this morning. And also they celebrated late into the night in the Carolinas. The Hurricanes shut out the Vegas Golden Knights to win the NHL Stanley Cup. 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
7: Newscast. A provision prohibiting companies from buying their own stock if they're not meeting Defense Department performance needs has made it into the Senate Armed Services Committee's fiscal 2027 defense policy bill. The measure is partially based on a bipartisan bill that limits executive pay and stock buybacks. Industry has pushed back, saying any legislative effort that seeks to codify parts of President Trump's executive order that restricts stock buybacks would transform a targeted policy directive into a blunt and overreaching statutory mandate. The committee advanced its version of the defense policy bill Thursday. And free shopping bags could make a comeback in military commissaries if a new proposal in the House becomes law. The House's draft of the annual defense policy bill would undo the Defense Department's recent ban on single-use bags at grocery stores on base. Most commissaries stopped using disposable bags in 2024 in an effort to save money and help the environment. Find these stories and more at federalnewsnetwork.com. I'm Eric White.
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9: The Carolina Hurricanes won the Stanley Cup, taking Game 6 at Vegas 3-0. So Carolina went 16-3 this postseason after having the best record in the East in the regular season. Jordan Staal was named playoff MVP at age 37, the oldest ever. Sweden won the late-night World Cup game over Tunisia 5-1. Earlier, Ivory Coast on a goal in the 90th minute beat Ecuador 1-0. Germany 7-1 over Curacao, the smallest country ever to play in a World Cup, and Japan tied Netherlands 2-2 on a goal in the 89th minute. Denny Hamlin won the NASCAR race at Pocono, his third straight victory. WNBA wins for New York and Atlanta. Baseball's Sunday night game went to Texas, 6-4 at Boston. Colorado beat the A's in Las Vegas 23-9, hitting six home runs in the heat. San Francisco 5-1 over the Cubs. Victories for the Yankees and for Tampa Bay.
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0: Whoa, whoa, whoa. 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

0: Where's my wallet at?
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1: From ABC News, I'm Sherry Preston. President Trump is touting it as a great deal, the agreement to end fighting with Iran and reopen the Strait of Hormuz. The president announcing on social media it will bring peace and security to the region. Here's ABC Chief Global Affairs Correspondent Martha Raddatz telling our daily podcast Start Here.
2: The Strait will open quickly, but they will have to check for mines. But I think the thing to remember here is this is the very beginning. This is a memorandum of understanding between these two countries. President Trump has said, you know, they promised not to have a nuclear weapon, but they really have a long way to go on this.
1: The president now on his way to the G7 summit in the French Alps. The Iran deal expected to be discussed, as well as the war in Ukraine. Overnight, Russia targeted one of the most sacred religious sites in Ukraine in the capital of Kyiv, setting it on fire. Flash flooding in Texas and driving hail in Kansas. The weather again the story in a lot of places this weekend.
3: Powerful storms pummeled parts of the Midwest over the weekend. Heavy rain coming down in Omaha, Nebraska. While parts of Kansas saw hail the size of golf balls. Winds up to 70 miles per hour lashing northeast Ohio.
4: I mean, we're used to the high winds, obviously, but never to this extreme.
3: The storm's also wreaking havoc on air travel. More than 10,000 flights delayed and over 1,000 canceled Sunday.
1: 12 people killed when their plane crashed in Missouri Sunday.
5: There was a skydiving plane that was rolling down the runway. Everything, by all accounts, seemed normal at Butler Memorial Airport, about an hour south of Kansas City, and something went wrong. Everybody on board, unfortunately, the pilot and all of the skydivers who were on board, the 11 skydivers, everybody was killed.
1: ABC's Alex Stone. The UK now says it will join the global movement in banning Instagram, TikTok, YouTube, Snapchat, in fact, all social media for kids under 16. 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
6: Federal newscast, a provision prohibiting companies from buying their own stock if they're not meeting Defense Department performance needs has made it into the Senate Armed Services Committee's fiscal 2027 defense policy bill. The measure is partially based on a bipartisan bill that limits executive pay and stock buybacks. Industry has pushed back, saying any legislative effort that seeks to codify parts of President Trump's executive order that restricts stock buybacks would transform a targeted policy directive into a blunt and overreaching statutory mandate. The committee advanced its version of the defense policy bill Thursday. And free shopping bags could make a comeback in military commissaries if a new proposal in the House becomes law. The House's draft of the annual defense policy bill would undo the Defense Department's recent ban on single-use bags at grocery stores on base. Most commissaries stopped using disposable bags in 2024 in an effort to save money and help the environment. Find these stories and more at federalnewsnetwork.com. I'm Eric White.
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8: The Carolina Hurricanes won the Stanley Cup, taking Game 6 at Vegas 3-0. So Carolina went 16-3 this postseason after having the best record in the East in the regular season. Jordan Staal was named playoff MVP at age 37, the oldest ever. Sweden won the late-night World Cup game over Tunisia 5-1. Earlier, Ivory Coast on a goal in the 90th minute beat Ecuador 1-0. Germany 7-1 over Curacao, the smallest country ever to play in a World Cup, and Japan tied Netherlands 2-2 on a goal in the 89th minute. Denny Hamlin won the NASCAR race at Pocono, his third straight victory. WNBA wins for New York and Atlanta. Baseball's Sunday night game went to Texas, 6-4 at Boston. Colorado beat the A's in Las Vegas 23-9, hitting six home runs in the heat. San Francisco 5-1 over the Cubs. Victories for the Yankees and for Tampa Bay.
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5: This is your News in One. Reporting for AFN Europe, I'm Navy Petty Officer 2nd Class Jordan Brown. U.S. Army Brigadier General Lance Rainey assumed command of the 68th Theater Medical Command, or 68th TMC, and command sergeant of U.S. Army Europe and Africa from U.S. Army Brigadier General Tracy Michael during a change of command ceremony at Simbach Kasern, Germany. 68th TMC serves as a theater-level medical command, operating alongside NATO and the Joint Military Medical Enterprise to ensure continuous health system support and promote medical readiness across allied borders. General Michael says NATO cohesion is a key component to the unit's success and delivery of quality medical care.
6: To our allies and partners, thank you. The strength of this command is inextricably linked to the strength of our alliance. Together, we are proving that credible deterrence requires combat-credible medical support.
5: That was your News in One. I'm Navy Petty Officer 2nd Class Jordan Brown.
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2: I'm thinking about joining the reserves, but I really want to stay here in Germany.
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0: 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They've been supporting the U.S. and its allies for 70 years and have 26 units of action.
2: That's exactly what I've been looking for. Where do I sign?
0: Hold your horses, Cav Scout. Just contact Senior Command Career Counselor, Master Sergeant David Milner at +491 62 25 95 154 and visit the 7th Mission Support Command Facebook page for more information.
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1: Oil prices are coming down even more. I'm Dave Anthony, Fox News. Falling more than 5% as President Trump says a deal is in place with Iran to let the oil flow and prevent Iran from building a nuclear weapon. And while it extends the ceasefire 60 days, Fox's Trey Yingst reports from Tel Aviv.
2: They're not going to get sanctions relief unless they adhere to their end of the deal. And that means keeping the Strait of Hormuz open for the free flow of international shipping and also entering into these detailed discussions that will ultimately dilute or destroy the highly enriched uranium that is buried deep underground inside of Iranian territory.
1: Vice President Vance tells Fox he'll be in Geneva Friday to sign this agreement with Iran, and the president may join him.
3: This is just a great thing for the American people. I know that they suffer from high gas prices. The president has certainly been very concerned about that fact. But what we're going to be able to do is drive down the cost of energy, not just now, but for the long term. Now,
1: the price of the gas pump is down a half dollar from last month's peak, but at $4.06 per gallon, AAA's national average for regular, still more than a dollar higher than before the Iran conflict started. The president is on Air Force One now, flying to the G7 Summit of World Leaders.
4: There is a lot on the table as soon as he arrives in Evian-Le-Bain in France. We are told that he will address economic growth, illegal immigration, and artificial intelligence, among other things.
1: Fox's Aisha Hosni in Geneva, where the president will briefly stop first. While flying overseas, President Trump hosted the UFC fight night was incredible. Writing the White House has never looked more beautiful in the octagon set up on the lawn, and it went past midnight as the president watched, celebrating his 80th birthday. In another Truth post he wrote on July 4th, there will be the most spectacular Trump rally of them all, a tribute to America on our 250th birthday. There was a big celebration in the Carolinas last night. Cheering at a big watch party as the Hurricanes hoisted hockey's Stanley Cup. Carolina won it, shutting out the Golden Knights in Vegas 3-0 in Game 6 of the NHL Stanley Cup Final. 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
5: This day in Army history, June 28, 1778. The Battle of Monmouth took place during the Revolutionary War. After evacuating Philadelphia on June 18, British General Sir Henry Clinton marched 10,000 soldiers to New York City. General Washington's Continental Army followed closely behind. On the morning of June 28, the American advance guard under Major General Charles Lee attacked Clinton's rear guard at Monmouth, New Jersey. He failed to press his early advantage, and Clinton ordered a counterattack. A confused American retreat began. Washington hurried forward and met Lee moving away from the battle. Washington relieved him from command, halted the retreat, and rallied the army, repulsing four enemy assaults. Although a tactical draw, the Continental Army demonstrated it could fight on equal terms. For more information about the Army's proud history, go to history.army.mil.
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7: The Carolina Hurricanes won the Stanley Cup, taking Game 6 at Vegas 3-0, so Carolina went 16-3 this postseason after having the best record in the East in the regular season. Jordan Stahl was named playoff MVP at age 37, the oldest ever. Sweden won the late-night World Cup game over Tunisia 5-1. Earlier, Ivory Coast on a goal in the 90th minute beat Ecuador 1-0. Germany 7-1 over Curacao, the smallest country ever to play in a World Cup, and Japan tied Netherlands 2-2 on a goal in the 89th minute. Denny Hamlin won the NASCAR race at Pocono, his third straight victory. WNBA wins for New York and Atlanta. Baseball's Sunday night game went to Texas, 6-4 at Boston. Colorado beat the A's in Las Vegas 23-9, hitting six home runs in the heat. San Francisco 5-1 over the Cubs. Victories for the Yankees and for Tampa Bay.
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Good afternoon. I hope you are having a beautiful Monday morning. I know some of you don't want to be in work right now, but you know what? We live, we laugh, and we love, even on Mondays. Yes. I'm Airman First Class Carissa Musket, a.k.a. DJK, back with another edition of The Wind Down, and you're tuned into, you know it best, AFN The Eagle. Now, we got 69 degrees in Kaiserslautern, 66 in Baumholder, 84 Eurocents to the U.S. dollar. Traffic is looking clear. Should be smooth sailing out there, but of course, you know the drill, and if you don't, head on over to that KMC Traffic by AFN Facebook page made by the community. For the community, has everything you need to get home and settle down for the day. Now, I think I'm going to come up with another thing. We have our Fun Fact Friday at 1500 every afternoon, Friday afternoon. And I'm thinking I'm going to come up with something for this Monday. And my topic is every Monday at 14, I keep using military time, sorry, 2 o'clock, 2 p.m. in the afternoon is going to be Real Talk Mondays. Today we're going to be talking about some real talk. That's exactly what we're talking about, real talk. Now, what do you do when the place that's supposed to feel like home suddenly feels like maybe something you've outgrown? If you're a military member, I know you know what I'm talking about.

Welcome back. We are doing a Real Talk Monday. This is the first series. I think I'm going to make it something permanent at 2 p.m. every Monday, Real Talk Mondays. And first topic is, I was chatting before I left for the song about, have you ever came home and, you know, you just something feels off. You know, it doesn't feel the same. You feel like maybe you've outgrown the lifestyle that you used to be in. For me personally, that's definitely the case. I feel like, don't get me wrong, I miss my home and I love going home every once in a while just because that's where I grew up. I always have a love for my roots, but I definitely have outgrown that lifestyle. It's just not for me. And, you know, moving or joining the military changes your perspective, your maturity, your worldview. I am a completely different person than I was before I moved to Europe. Just completely different. Everything. I've learned so much. I've been exposed to so many different things in a positive manner. And it just has really changed my worldview, honestly. And I feel like a lot of you can resonate with this. When you go home, it doesn't feel the same. Not saying it's necessarily a negative thing. It can be a positive thing. It means that you have grown and you are living your life. We all go on to go live our own life. Oftentimes you see people that you may have known for many years. They're there. They're doing the same thing in the same place. And they just, you know, the vibe is just not there anymore. So I think it's so important. Of course, we love our roots, but sometimes we grow past them. Embrace new beginnings. Venture in Europe. Like, go just live your life. What a great opportunity that we are here in Germany to do so. And you can make friends, you know, who fit your new lifestyle view, and you know where to go. You can head over to the 86FSS page. They have everything there for us to make new friends and Venture Europe. And since we're talking about the truth, here's a little Truth Hurts by Lizzo.

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true to yourself in the military environment can definitely be a battle sometimes. This is something I personally struggled with at first, is just trying not to lose yourself, your interests, your hobbies within your job. The military, you know, it's definitely a very demanding job, obviously very much beneficial as well, but it is a very demanding job. Can be a little bit heavy on some people, which can cause things like forgetting what you even like to do. Just forgetting that, say you're a gym goer, for example, forgetting that you even want to go to the gym. You don't go to the gym anymore. You stopped going, or you used to go 4 days a week, and now maybe you'll make it in once a week if you're lucky. You just slowly start losing these traits about yourself because we're so consumed in our work and just putting every ounce of effort in life that we have into our jobs, which, don't get me wrong, it is very important to, you know, put your best foot forward, work hard, do the best that you can in your job. But it also is really important to not forget who you are outside of the uniform. You know, it's, we all wear an identical uniform, so it's easy to just blend in with the crowd and go about your day. But in the end, how are you going to feel when you go home and you're just, you know, staring at the walls, scrolling through your social media because you've forgotten all of your passions, all your hobbies, and your voice? You know what I mean? It's something that can be, I don't know, just really hard to balance the work-life ratio, if you will. And sometimes we put a little more work, or put a little more effort into our work than we do our own lives. And it's very important to have a balance. But luckily, we have a resource right here. We have the MNFRC. They offer a personal and work-life balance workshop for you to go in and just get a little better at doing just that, balancing your work and your personal life. And then maybe, you know, we can start working on finding our hobbies back again. You can find out more information on the 86 FSS page. Go there and get set up.

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1: Good afternoon, KMC. This evening we'll have clear skies and calm winds. The high will be 71 degrees with an overnight low being 55 degrees. Tomorrow, expect mostly cloudy skies, light winds. The high will be in the high 70s with the low being in the high 50s. This is A1C Samuel Joseph reporting for the Twin Rivers Operational Weather Squadron at Capon Air Station for AFN The Eagle.
2: 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I'm Airman First Class Aiden Worley, and this is your KMC update. The 86th Airlift Wing held their change of command ceremony on June 10th, 2026.
3: Brigadier General Adrian L. Williams relinquished command of the 86th Airlift Wing to Colonel Denny R. Davies. During the ceremony, Williams shared her remarks regarding her time as the commander.
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Summertime is here, and we do have a four-day weekend, or at least I hope you do. 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They're there to get you home safe for the evening or whatever time of day.

Are you actually living right now, or are you just surviving until the next big calendar date? I feel like a lot of us do this. We'll be like, oh, when this happens, I'll do this, or when this happens, I'll do that. Kind of like the New Year's resolution in my mind. Now, don't get me wrong. I totally support going for a New Year's resolution, but I don't like the idea of, oh, I'm going to wait until this time to do that.

Why not start now? Why wait until this time or that time? But, you know, I do think New Year's resolutions do work for some people. Some people have completely changed their life with a New Year's resolution. But it's the idea of, oh, I'm going to wait 3 months for the 1st of January until I start this thing that I want to do. Why don't you do it now? You know, we place our happiness in the future or waiting for, like, the next PCS or promotion or milestone to finally start living. And, you know, it's easy to wish away, like, weeks, months, maybe even years, depending on whatever it is you're wishing for. But we should stop treating our environment like a waiting room, in my opinion. Like, we only get one life to live. Go out and live it. Go do the thing that you want to do. You want to get into the gym and be fit? Go do that. You want to go venture out in Europe and go to this place and that place? Go do that responsibly, financially responsibly. So please. But, you know, go do these things. Stop waiting for the moment to come. Life is too short for that. And, you know, the scenery isn't going to change when you move. You know what I mean? If you have this mindset of, oh, when this happens, then I'll do that. Or when I get here, then I can finally do this. You know, the scenery will never change. That's the simplest way to put it. And, you know, this can directly impact our mental health too. Forgetting to just enjoy life rather than counting the seconds down till a certain milestone. Just enjoy the moment. Enjoy the little coffee you had on the way to work. Enjoy, I don't know, for me, I do radio and I enjoy talking to all of you. Like, you know what I mean? I just, in taking the moments, radio might not be, was something I was scared of at first, but I took the time to enjoy the moment, and that's okay. Now, if you are struggling with this, you can head on to over to the Ramstein Mental Health Service. It's been building 2121 on a third floor. And if you or someone you know is struggling right now, you can call or text 988. Now, after this, my husband's worst nightmare.

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1: so KMC Onstage has made some plays that are only 10 minutes long.
0: Catch the 10-minute plays June 26th through 28th at the KMC Onstage on Claver Casern.
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1: Wait. I know we're supposed to be promoting them, but I feel like this is an opportunity for me to become the next Will Smith. Yeah, how far is Claver Casern?
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3: Is this thing on?
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4: 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You need to start practicing some more.
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9: I wanna shoot, baby. 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
8: Oh, how you doing, baby? Shoot. No, not you. You, shoot. The bow-legged one. Yeah. What's your name? Shoot. Damn, baby. That's enough.

Talk Mondays. This is a new addition to your afternoon show. DJ K is implementing Real Talk Mondays at 2 p.m. I gotta come up with some more ideas as I'm getting into my new radio realm, if you will. But for now, at 71 degrees in Kaiserslautern, 66 in Baumholder, 84 Eurocents to the U.S. dollar. Traffic is looking pretty clear right now. Should be pretty smooth. I think I do see just a pinch of backup around the Ramstein gates, but other than that, looks pretty clear to me. Of course, if there is anything I didn't see, you can head on over to that KMC Traffic by AFN Facebook page made by the community for the community. Has everything you need to get home and settle down for the day. Now, after news and sports from the States, we're going to be getting into some challenges and competitions this summer. For all my competitive people, you definitely want to stick around. We're chatting with the MWR Fitness Program Manager, diving in a little more into some competitions that you can dive into. And also, we're going to get into my husband's worst nightmare right after that.

0: ABC News. Sherry Preston. President Trump is on his way to the G7 summit in the French Alps with an Iran peace deal in hand. ABC's Rachel Scott in nearby Geneva, Switzerland with more.
1: This is the first time that these world leaders are meeting since the war in Iran began more than 100 days ago. And this possible news of an agreement could reshape the G7 summit altogether. Look, this war caused a lot of friction and tension with our allies. It disrupted the global economy. Thousands taking to the streets here in Geneva in protest. Some of those altercations turning violent.
0: The deal would lead to the immediate reopening of the Strait of Hormuz and lead to the dismantling of Iran's nuclear program, which still has to be worked out over the next 60 days. Gas prices dipping below $4 a gallon. Here's ABC's Elizabeth Schulze.
2: We have seen the U.S. and other countries dip into their oil stockpiles to try to alleviate prices. The U.S. Strategic Petroleum Reserve now actually on track to reach its lowest level since 1983, and it will take months to replenish those reserves. So the key for gas prices from here is how quickly we actually start to see tankers move through the Strait of Hormuz.
0: Russia striking one of Ukraine's most sacred religious sites, a monastery with a gold-domed roof that dates back to the 11th century. Flash flooding in Texas, hailstorms in Kansas, winds of 70 miles an hour in Ohio, all of that weather happening over the weekend. Britain is joining a growing global list in banning social media for young people under the age of 16. Prime Minister Keir Starmer asking why the owners of those big tech companies won't pass their own restrictions.
3: The innovation is incredible in AI and what is going on. Don't tell me that it's impossible for those innovators, those people who are brilliant at technology, to devise the ways to protect our children, and I think we should.
0: Two men convicted today of taking part in a plot to set fire to the property where Starmer was staying last year and destroying his SUV. No one was hurt. This is ABC News.
4: On today's federal newscast, a provision prohibiting companies from buying their own stock if they're not meeting Defense Department performance needs has made it into the Senate Armed Services Committee's fiscal 2027 defense policy bill. The measure is partially based on a bipartisan bill that limits executive pay and stock buybacks. Industry has pushed back, saying any legislative effort that seeks to codify parts of President Trump's executive order that restrict stock buybacks would transform a targeted policy directive into a blunt and overreaching statutory mandate. The committee advanced its version of the defense policy bill Thursday. And free shopping bags could make a comeback in military commissaries if a new proposal in the House becomes law. The House's draft of the annual defense policy bill would undo the Defense Department's recent ban on single-use bags at grocery stores on base. Most commissaries stopped using disposable bags in 2024 in an effort to save money and help the environment. Find these stories and more at federalnewsnetwork.com. I'm Eric White.
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6: The Carolina Hurricanes won the Stanley Cup, taking Game 6 at Vegas 3-0. So Carolina went 16-3 this postseason after having the best record in the East in the regular season. Jordan Staal was named playoff MVP at age 37, the oldest ever. Sweden won the late-night World Cup game over Tunisia 5-1. Earlier, Ivory Coast on a goal in the 90th minute beat Ecuador 1-0. Germany 7-1 over Curacao, the smallest country ever to play in a World Cup, and Japan tied Netherlands 2-2 on a goal in the 89th minute. Denny Hamlin won the NASCAR race at Pocono, his third straight victory. WNBA wins for New York and Atlanta. Baseball's Sunday night game went to Texas, 6-4 at Boston. Colorado beat the A's in Las Vegas 23-9, hitting six home runs in the heat. San Francisco 5-1 over the Cubs. Victories for the Yankees and for Tampa Bay.
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0: Give It to Me by Timberlake. Now, I promise something really important this talk break. We'll get into it in just a minute. Good afternoon. You're tuned in to AFN The Eagle. I'm Airman First Class Carissa Muskett, a.k.a. DJ K, back with another edition of The Wind Down. But I said before, I'm not here alone. I'm joined by MWR Fitness Program Manager Jesse Dayton. How are you doing this afternoon?
1: Fantastic, ma'am. Fantastic.
0: All right. That's good to hear. Now, we're going to be getting into something for our competitive folks out there. We got to stay tuned for that. Up first, I got 72 degrees in Kaiserslautern and 67 in Baumholder, 84 euro cents to the U.S. dollar. Traffic is looking pretty clear right now. Again, just a little bit of backup around the Ramstein gates, but that's all I'm really seeing. If there is anything you saw that I didn't, head on over to that KMC Traffic by AFN Facebook page, made by the community for the community, and has everything you need to get home and settle down for the day. Now, up next, we're getting into some challenges that you can get into with Jesse right after this.

0: summertime is here, and if you listen to my afternoon show, you know I'm a very competitive person, especially when it comes to Uno with my husband, but even more so when it comes to fitness. And we have just the right person to chat with us about some upcoming summer shred challenges. Jesse, can you tell us more about this?
1: Yeah, absolutely. We have a 7-day fitness, diet, and wellness challenge called the Summer Shred Challenge. It's being held in Baumholder, but anybody from K-Town is also welcome to join. It starts on the 23rd of June and it ends on the 30th of June. The initial weigh-in is on 23 June and the final weigh-in is on 30 June. It is a challenge. We do have a first place prize, which is a Fitbit watch. We wanted to make it a challenge because, yeah, we have some competitive folks in the military, so we wanted to definitely make sure we made it a challenge. And yeah, we've got several classes you can join over that 7-day period. We have 3 different diets that you can utilize throughout the period. We even have some wellness classes where you can learn how to meditate.
0: Oh, nice. Yeah, it's not just about weight loss, but about the mental as well.
1: Absolutely. Yeah. We sort of wanted to make it holistic, you know, because losing weight is not just movement, it's also nutrition.
0: Absolutely.
1: And stress is a big thing in our military community, so we wanted to put some cool things to learn how to practice some positive forms of stress relief.
0: Yeah, I'm big on stress management on my afternoon show. Might be something I dive into as well. Now, where on Baumholder is it located?
1: The weigh-in is at the Hall of Champions on Smith Barracks.
0: Okay. And then if we want to do this, where can we go for more information on it?
1: Just go to our Baumholder MWR homepage. You can just type that in the Google search engine and it'll take you right to our MWR homepage. There's a QR code right there to scan to sign up. So you can sign up online. Just bring your receipt.
0: All right.
1: So we know that you signed up.
0: Nice. Now, after this, we're going to be diving into some more challenges, but this one is a competition. Stay tuned after this. She

0: watching the game.
1: Now!
2: What?
1: Now!
0: I asked you a question. You don't have to be rude.
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9: 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But now I gotta head to the chiropractor.
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10: Boy, I know I didn't teach you to shoot like that.
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10: 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Had paintball, archery, different kinds of courses, and a number. They were
11: 4897574. Grandpa, you went there last week.
10: Oh, right.
11: The Rod and Gun Club on Vogelway. 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

0: out.
1: My competitive side is coming out right here in the studio, and I'm especially excited for this next topic we're going into is a fitness games competition. I see it's like a high rock style. I always thought those were interesting. Jesse, can you tell us a little more about this?
2: Yes. Well, you know, the Army changed their fitness test. So it's more like a CrossFit style fitness test that tests more endurance and stamina. So the fitness competition that we wanted to do, we wanted to sort of pattern off the Army's fitness test. So that's what it is. It's about 9 to 10 different full body exercises. It's a timed event. It includes a 100 meter dash, a 400 meter jog, clean and presses, hand release push-ups, just a lot of different fun exercises.
1: Yeah, that sounds really interesting. I know I love the hand release push-ups over here in the Air Force, but can you tell us a bit of, like, when is this happening? What times?
2: Yeah, it's happening on 25 July. It's located in Baumholder on Minnick Field, Smith Barracks. The event starts at 10, and it ends at 2. We have a max participation of 40 people, so sign up as soon as possible. You can sign up online once again on our MWR Baumholder homepage. There's a QR code. So sign up as fast as possible because we're trying to get that max 40 participants.
1: Yeah, absolutely. And I hear that you have a safety briefing for the participants as well?
2: Absolutely, ma'am. Most definitely. Because, you know, your heart rate's going to be up the entire process. We definitely want to do a safety brief. We're going to have the EMTs there, so it's going to be a safe event. And this is for people who, you know, are always rocking it in fitness. Of course, anybody can sign up, but...
1: Yeah, it's going to be a pretty competitive. I know we have some very, very fitness forward people over in this area. And I'm freezing my brain. Oh, now it's a competition. Are we going to get something? What are we going to win here?
2: Absolutely. There's a first place grand prize, male and female. Everybody who participates get a t-shirt, and we're keeping the grand prize secret for first place.
1: Oh,
2: but it's definitely something you want to win. Absolutely.
1: See, that's enticing. I love free things and I love competition. Sounds like a great combination, especially for the summer season to kick off. And where can we go for more information on this?
2: Just go to MWR Baumholder homepage and you can type in the search engine fittest games and it'll pop up. There's a QR code you can use to sign up and it's $10. But of course, it's more than worth it. We're going to have food there. We're going to have refreshments. Everybody gets a t-shirt, like I said before. And we're even encouraging people to bring people to cheer them on.
1: Yeah, absolutely. We need the crowd. Hype me up. Hey, I should have played something like that, but lost opportunity. That's okay. But anyways, it's your perfect opportunity to get out there. Our competitive people, our fitness people. I know it's a big community out there. So definitely sign up so you can participate and win the secret prize. And maybe you'll be taking home the first place trophy. Jesse Winland, thank you for coming out and speaking with us. Thank you for your time. And go ahead.
2: Oh, thank you very much. I appreciate it. Thank you.
1: We hope you have a good afternoon as well. Now, after this, we're talking about competitions. This has nothing to do with that, but my husband's worst nightmare after this.

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1: Good afternoon, KMC. This evening we'll have clear skies and calm winds. The high will be 71 degrees with an overnight low being 55 degrees. Tomorrow, expect mostly cloudy skies, light winds. The high will be in the high 70s with the low being in the high 50s. This is A1C Samuel Joseph reporting for the Twin Rivers Operational Weather Squadron at Capon Air Station for AFN The Eagle.
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3: Brigadier General Adrian L. Williams relinquished command wing to Colonel Denny R. Davies. 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

the perfect summer opportunity this summer, or this Wednesday. I just said summer. This Wednesday, the Vogelway Resiliency Backyard Bash. They're going to have food. They're going to have DJs. They're going to have fun games. June 17th, this Wednesday, from 11 a.m. to 1 p.m., the KMC Housing Office parking lot. 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

my husband's worst nightmare this weekend. And I know you're asking, DJ K, what happened? Well, I took him to IKEA with me. Yes, my husband's worst nightmare is coming to IKEA or going shopping with me anywhere, to be honest with you. Yeah, I can be there for hours. And that was my first time in this IKEA, my first time in IKEA in years too. So if you know, you know, I was in there for a minute. But yeah, he definitely treated the IKEA like an airport lounge. He'd made all of the furniture his lounging area and definitely was pestering me every 2 minutes saying, can we go home? I don't want to be here anymore. But you know what? It's okay because he wanted a wife. That's all I have to say. It's his fault. Anyways, so yeah, I went to IKEA. You know, I'm getting a new apartment and things like that. And I'm searching for all the cutesy decor, couch, bed frame, all the things. It can get quite expensive. And I know a lot of you are in the same boat as me because it's PCS season. A lot of you just got here. And yeah, so if you are searching for things, you don't have to go to IKEA, although they have some cute stuff. Yeah, but we have a resource right here in the KMC area that is a little more affordable. The Ramstein FSS Thrift Shop. It's in building 2494 and it has everything you need on a budget friendly. Let's just be honest. Their store is also, you know, it's just a great place to get your little home decor, little things that you can kind of save some money on. And I recommend to leave the husbands at home.

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1: 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Hey, I'll tell you what. I'll race you to the bottom of this mountain behind that cabin.
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here on AFN The Eagle. I'm sorry, that was kind of tacky. It's okay though, we're just gonna roll with it. 73 degrees in Kaiserslautern, 69 in Baumholder, got 84 euro cents to the US dollar. Traffic, I'm seeing a little bit of backup around the Ramstein gates, and the Opal Circle is opaling. You know how it is over there. A bit of traffic backup over there, so make sure you're planning ahead if you are about to be heading out for the day. Lucky you, a little early, aren't you? But just make sure you're driving that speed limit and staying safe. If there is anything I didn't see, though, head on over to that KMC Traffic by AFN Facebook page, made by the community for the community. Has everything you need to get home and settle down for the day. Now, up next, we have DJ Jules. She's coming in to tell us a little bit about her vacation this past couple of weeks. I believe she just recently took a vacation, a trip of a lifetime, if you will.

0: market surge. I'm Dave Anthony, Fox News, lifting the Dow to a new all-time high as it rises more than 600 points as the price of oil drops more than 5%, reacting to the deal between the U.S. and Iran. Vice President Vance intends to sign the agreement Friday and tells CBS this morning, be skeptical of what Iran is saying.
1: The hardliners in the Iranian system will overemphasize the benefits that Iran gets while underemphasizing all the things that they have to concede and all the things they have to provide in order to get these benefits.
0: Now, this ceasefire is extended 60 days in this agreement. Fox's Trey Yingst reports from Tel Aviv.
2: We will initially see the Strait of Hormuz opening again, and in response, the United States will lift the naval blockade of Iranian ports. It's this 60-day window that's critical to look at as it relates to Iran's nuclear program, and if they're actually serious about making these concessions that they have indicated they will.
0: President Trump will soon land in Geneva and then go to France for a summit of world leaders from G7 countries. They have congratulated him on the Iran deal in advance.
3: It was last G7 summit in Canada when the president left early. He left a day early amid tensions between Iran and Israel. And then he faced major pushback from the G7 leaders who have never supported strikes on Iran in this Iran conflict. They've been very frustrated with the closing of the strait, the rise in energy prices. So all of this now as the president arrives here.
0: Fox's Aisha Hazni in Geneva. Another topic at the G7, the war in Ukraine after another Russian bombardment left at least 11 people dead overnight.
4: Ukraine's Air Force reports 70 missiles and more than 600 drones were launched by Russia. In Kharkiv, authorities say 5 rescue workers were killed in a drone attack on the site of an earlier strike. Multiple civilian locations, including apartment blocks, suffered damage as projectiles landed across the country.
0: That's Fox's Jonathan Savage. 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
6: I'm Private First Class Taewon Han. In Korea, U.S. Army soldiers have conducted weapon-slaying training during the Expert Infantry Soldier and Field Medical Badge training. The E-3B tests soldiers' physical and mental abilities through rigorous tasks, aiming to enhance readiness and proficiency in their respective fields. In Hawaii, U.S. Army soldiers have conducted live fire burn training. The training, part of a joint firefighter exercise, focused on live fire suppression techniques and teamwork between military and civilian firefighting agencies. In Thailand, U.S. airmen have demonstrated the capabilities of a long-range radio for airmen of the Royal Thai Air Force during Enduring Partners 2026. Enduring Partners is an exchange that builds joint readiness by integrating U.S. and Thai forces in mission areas. This has been your Pacific Pulse. I'm Private First Class Taewon Han.
7: From the Fox Sports Studios in Los Angeles, here's Steve DeSager.
8: The Carolina Hurricanes won the Stanley Cup, taking Game 6 at Vegas 3-0. So Carolina went 16-3 this postseason after having the best record in the East in the regular season. Jordan Staal was named playoff MVP at age 37, the oldest ever. Sweden won the late-night World Cup game over Tunisia 5-1. Earlier, Ivory Coast on a goal in the 90th minute beat Ecuador 1-0. Germany 7-1 over Curacao, the smallest country ever to play in a World Cup, and Japan tied Netherlands 2-2 on a goal in the 89th minute. Denny Hamlin won the NASCAR race at Pocono, his third straight victory. WNBA wins for New York and Atlanta. Baseball's Sunday night game went to Texas, 6-4 at Boston. Colorado beat the A's in Las Vegas 23-9, hitting 6 home runs in the heat. San Francisco 5-1 over the Cubs. Victories for the Yankees and for Tampa Bay.
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Good afternoon, everyone. It is KM. It is DJ Jules, aka Staff Sergeant Juliana Londano, and you're listening to The Wind Down here on AFN Kaiserslautern. The time is 4:07 p.m. The temperature is great outside, 73 in Kaiserslautern and 69 in Baumholder. And the exchange rate is 83 euro cents to the U.S. dollar. As for traffic, it actually looks pretty clear. Just, you know, the basic construction happening at some random spots. But other than that, I'm not seeing anything. If you're seeing something on your end, head on over to the KMC Traffic by AFN Facebook page to share any traffic updates around the KMC area. Coming up next, I'll be getting into my recent trip that may give you some inspiration for your next trip.

like I said, I'm here to give you guys some travel inspo. So I just got back from leave this weekend, and let me tell you, that was probably one of the best trips I've taken in my life. I went to Madeira, Portugal, which is a small island off the northwest coast of Africa, if you did not know. And you may have heard about it before on social media, since people do call it the Hawaii of Europe. And as someone who's been to Hawaii before as well, the social media people were not lying. The island has huge cliffs, which people go to like hike Pico de Arriero, where you are so high, you're above the clouds. It was crazy because at one point, we were so high up the clouds that you could see the clouds kind of falling over the mountains. It was really beautiful. There's also, while we were there, it was crazy because I realized that it was the Atlantic Festival. So every June, they have fireworks shows happening every Saturdays from people from different countries kind of competing. And it was just a very nice, different thing. I never really experienced that. And I didn't know also, but Madeira is known for their fireworks shows for like New Year's. There was also the Fanal Forest, which is so misty and full of twisted trees, kind of like out of fairy tale, as well as Porto Moniz, where there are crystal clear volcanic swimming pools. If you visit, you will notice that the islands have microclimates, because in one place it would be super sunny and then 5 minutes away it would be drizzling. So it was interesting. I never really experienced a climate like that before. And lastly, the food and the people were both so amazing. They were so kind, and I can't recommend it enough. I visited with my boyfriend, and we both had a great time, but we also saw plenty of families out there. So definitely it could be a family trip. But, you know, before you go anywhere, hopefully, you know, it served as like, maybe I give you guys some inspiration. But like I said, before you head out anywhere, definitely remember to enroll into the Smart Traveler Enrollment Program, or STEP. And you know, if you're not the planner type, you want someone else to get all that done for you, then check out RTT Travel. I've been on one of their trips before, and the guide was really nice. We went to Strasbourg in December for the Christmas market. So it's been a while. I definitely want to take another one, but I highly recommend it. So yeah, check it out.

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I was talking to you guys about my trip to Madeira, but that was only the first stop of my trip. And, you know, I just love to give you guys constant inspiration. Maybe that's because selfishly I just love to travel a lot, and that is how I spend most of my time. So my second and final stop on this trip was to Madrid. I have been to Spain a couple times, and I love it. I've been to Barcelona. This is my second time going to Madrid. I've been to Toledo. I'm going to Mallorca soon. So I just love it. I love the people. I love the weather. It reminds me of Florida a bit. And the food is amazing. But we went there. Me and my boyfriend, we had a great time. We're there for like 5 days. And we did something kind of on a whim. We're just walking around, looking at the city. And we came across this museum that looked interesting. Kind of seemed like a children's museum at first. And I know kids go to it because we definitely saw kids being there and having a good time. But there's also plenty of adults. It was a sensations museum. So you'd kind of have to use your like five senses, to kind of get through the little activities that they had in the museum. It was very interesting. I'd never done something like that. And we kind of felt like we're being like kids again. And then another fun thing that we did in Madrid, well, we walked around Retiro Park, which is always nice, even though Spain is right now is very hot. And funny enough, our hotel actually had no water for one whole day, so you know, that just made things a little bit more interesting for a trip. But I always think that that's just part of the trip, you know, because that's what forced us to go out and go to the museum. And we also had a bunch of great food. My family is from Colombia, so anytime I have the opportunity to find some Colombian food while I'm out and about, I definitely take it. And I had that. I had Mexican food. I had Salvadorian food. I had Cuban food. I had some Spanish food. I had a little bit of everything. It kind of reminded me of when I'm back in the States, when I feel like I can get a little bit of everything, you know, so I kind of just miss that. And it made me a little bit homesick, but, you know, I was just enjoying it. And that, although, was all great, that wasn't the real reason I was in Madrid. The real reason was because I went to the Bad Bunny concert, which was amazing. And if you're not a Bad Bunny fan, maybe I can change that right now. Here is Debí Tirar Más Fotos by Bad Bunny here on AFN Casa Slaughter, serving America's best.

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1: Good afternoon, KMC. This evening we'll have clear skies and calm winds. The high will be 71 degrees with an overnight low being 55 degrees. Tomorrow, expect mostly cloudy skies, light winds. The high will be in the high 70s with the low being in the high 50s. This is A1C Samuel Joseph reporting for the Twin Rivers Operational Weather Squadron at Capon Air Station for AFN The Eagle.
2: 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I'm Airman First Class Aiden Worley, and this is your KMC update. 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
3: Brigadier General Adrian L. Williams relinquished command of the 86th Airlift Wing to Colonel Denny R. Davies. During the ceremony, Williams shared her remarks regarding her time as the commander.
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Versus Polizei right after a little bit of Folded by Kalani. You want to stay tuned because

by Kalani and DJ K back on the mic. Now, I am getting into fast cars versus Polizei. Now, disclaimer, not saying to go see if you can outrun the Polizei. Let me throw that out there. But my husband came to visit me this weekend, and I was showing him the apartment. And if you listen to my afternoon show, I just got an apartment. And I was showing him it because eventually he'll be moving over here, and wanted to show him where we'll be living. And him and my new landlord just immediately hit it off. My husband, I mentioned before, has a broken ankle. He broke it playing soccer. And immediately coming in, my landlord was like, "Oh, what happened to your ankle?" And he said, "Sports." And he's like, "Yeah, soccer." As soon as the word soccer came out of his mouth, they just instantly clicked. It was like, it was so funny. They just went on and on about soccer and this person and that person, and just, you know, it was funny. And then eventually our landlord mentioned he was a local coach, and then we asked, you know, "What do you do for work?" And he said, "He's a Polizei." And we were like, oh, and we pulled up in my husband's very fast sports car, and it was just a funny interaction. We were like, "All right, so if you pull us over for speeding, you're gonna let us off the hook." It's just a funny little thing. So yeah, my landlord is a Polizei, so I guess I have to act right.

Dang, no big parties, unfortunately. Gotta follow the rules. No, I'm just kidding. But luckily, we were lucky enough to find some awesome landlords. They are really cool and just very, very nice. Same level as us, young couple and things like that. But if you're searching for, you know, some solid landlords or just a apartment in general, you can head over to the KMC Housing Office located in Building 2020. They have everything you need to get settled and find you an apartment in your budget. Now, after this, we're chatting about a national anthem surprise.

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feel like most times I've been around when the national anthem is being sang, I'm prepared for it. You know, maybe like the 4th of July event, like I'm fully prepared. I'm ready to hear the national anthem. Or, you know, a lot of times at our military events, we hear the national anthem. Like, I'm ready. I'm not taken off by surprise. But one place I don't know. I just learned this weekend that it's a normal thing. I just didn't think you would be playing the national anthem at the movie theater. That was something I learned this weekend. Now, I have been to a couple of movies over at the Ramstein Real Time Theater, but kind of ratting myself out. I'm usually about 15 minutes late to the movies every time. So I don't know why. But anyways, I'm always late. I'm always late. You think if I'm in the military, I'd be on time, but no. And this is the first time I was on time to a movie, and then all of a sudden it says, please stand for something, or the national anthem. I don't know. And I was like, what? Like, wait, actually? And then lo and behold, the national anthem starts, and I was like, hand, mouth full of popcorn, mid-chewing, and I was like, oh, I just froze my bite because I felt like I shouldn't be chewing my popcorn while the national anthem is playing. Yeah, I wasn't prepared. So I went to go see Scary Movie. It was a great movie. I was just shocked. I don't know. I guess it's normal. Everyone else knew, seemed like I was the only one taken by surprise. But yeah, if you head on over to the Real Time Theater in Ramstein, it's located at the top floor in the BX, and they have all the movies. Right now, the one selling out, that's where I initially went to go see, was Obsession, but it was completely sold out. But Scary Movie was a top contender, not as good as the other ones, but it was all right. Now, just make sure, pro tip, that you don't have a mouth full of popcorn right before the movie, because you will be standing for the national anthem. God bless America.

0: ABC News. I'm Sherry Preston. President Trump has arrived in the French Alps for the G7 summit that will take place this week. The trip coming as the U.S. and Iran announce an initial peace agreement that would extend the ceasefire and lead to the reopening of the Strait of Hormuz. On Good Morning America, Vice President J.D. Vance saying sanctions against Iran will be lifted if the country carries through on promises to dismantle its nuclear program.
1: If they continue to try to rebuild their nuclear program, this deal ensures they will never have the resources in order to do that. On the other hand, if the Iranians are willing to give a long-term commitment, along with proper verification to giving up that nuclear weapon, we're willing to welcome them into the world economy to lift some sanctions and to turn over a new leaf in that relationship.
0: He calls it a big day for the American people and says the deal has already been signed digitally. Gas prices dipping, says ABC's Elizabeth Schulze.
2: The national average for a gallon of regular gas, now $3.99, according to Gas Buddy. This is the first time it's been below $4 since April. And in about half of all states, mostly in the South and Midwest, gas is already below that $4 marker.
0: The FAA and the NTSB are investigating that plane crash south of Kansas City that left 12 people dead. ABC's Matt Rivers is in Butler, Missouri.
3: The Pacific Aerospace P-750 plane holding 11 passengers, all preparing to skydive. Shortly after takeoff, a city official says it appears the pilot may have been trying to make an emergency landing on a flat roadway nearby, but the plane stalled and crashed. The company operating the flight, Skydive Kansas City, saying in a statement, "Our deepest sympathies are with the families, friends, and loved ones of all who were lost."
0: Fox is buying the streaming platform Roku in a cash and stock deal valued at $22 billion. The deal gives Fox access to the Roku channel, first-party data, and more than 100 million streaming households.
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5: I'm Private First Class Taewon Han. In Korea, U.S. Army soldiers have conducted weapon-slaying training during the expert infantry soldier and field medical badge training. The E-3B tests soldiers' physical and mental abilities through rigorous tests, aiming to enhance readiness and proficiency in their respective fields. In Hawaii, U.S. Army soldiers have conducted live fire burn training. The training, part of a joint firefighter exercise, focused on live fire suppression techniques and teamwork between military and civilian firefighting agencies. In Thailand, U.S. airmen have demonstrated the capabilities of a long-range radio for airmen of the Royal Thai Air Force during Enduring Partners 2026. Enduring Partners is an exchange that builds joint readiness by integrating U.S. and Thai forces in mission areas. This has been your Pacific Pulse. I'm Private First Class Taewon Han.
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7: The Carolina Hurricanes won the Stanley Cup, taking Game 6 at Vegas 3-0. So Carolina went 16-3 this postseason after having the best record in the East in the regular season. Jordan Staal was named playoff MVP at age 37, the oldest ever. Sweden won the late-night World Cup game over Tunisia 5-1. Earlier, Ivory Coast on a goal in the 90th minute beat Ecuador 1-0. Germany 7-1 over Curacao, the smallest country ever to play in a World Cup, and Japan tied Netherlands 2-2 on a goal in the 89th minute. Denny Hamlin won the NASCAR race at Pocono, his third straight victory. WNBA wins for New York and Atlanta. Baseball's Sunday night game went to Texas, 6-4 at Boston. Colorado beat the A's in Las Vegas 23-9, hitting six home runs in the heat. San Francisco 5-1 over the Cubs. Victories for the Yankees and for Tampa Bay.
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We are gonna keep dancing right here on the last hour of the wind down. The best hour, if you ask me. Good afternoon or evening, should I say. You're tuned in to AFN The Eagle. I'm Airman First Class Carissa Musket, a.k.a. DJ K, back with the last hour of the wind down. But as I said, the best hour. Now we got 72 degrees in Kaiserslautern, 71 in Baumholder. Excuse me, 1 second. 84 euro cents to the U.S. dollar. And traffic looks like you're headed home, so you just heard me choke there. Sorry about that. I'm just kidding. We have a little bit of backup around the Ramstein gates, and it's looking like your typical I'm headed home kind of traffic. Just plan ahead for a little bit of backup going into the little towns around base. Now, we are chatting about DJ K's microscopic, little bitty tiny moving truck, but I'm going to get into that more. I'm going to tell you where I found it. You got to stay tuned on your AFN Go app. It is free, or 105.1 Kaiserslautern, 106.1 Baumholder, right here on the wind down. Now, I know what you're thinking. DJ K, what do you mean a microscopic moving truck? Moving trucks are supposed to be big. You're right. You are absolutely correct. I'm going to get into it right after this.

New Religion, Bebe Rexha. That is, I was just bopping in here. If you could only see me, I was doing a little head bob, you know what I'm saying? But anyways, on topic. We're talking about my microscopic moving truck. And I know what you're thinking, DJK, what are you talking about? Moving truck is, you're supposed to rent those out so you have more space. Yeah, well, I'm talking about Polly. And if you don't know who Polly is, that is my Fiat 500. Yes, I drive a Fiat 500. And yes, her name is Polly, last name Pocket. Don't judge me, just accept it, okay? Listen, I will shove Polly with as many boxes as I can. I might have to take 500 trips, but you know what? I don't have that much stuff. So we're going to make it work, and we're going to make it work with Polly because she is strong and mighty and may not be big, but she gets me from A to B, okay? Don't judge me. I like my little car. Leave me alone, okay? Now, fun fact, by the way, Fiats are actually four-seaters. You can fit two people in the back. Anyways, that's off topic. It's off topic. Okay, we're talking focus, DJK. Now, if you are moving just like DJK is, there actually is a resource for you. You don't have to drive your Fiat 500, your little tiny, little mini baby car. You can go to the Ramstein Outdoor Recreation Center. They actually rent out utility trailers to help you do your local moves. The building is 3336, and they have everything you need to move your car. So you don't have to be like DJK, I guess. If you don't want to be a cool cat like me, like, you don't have to be, it's fine. But me and my Fiat 500 crew, we're gonna roll out. Now, Polly might not be big, but she's got big energy.

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Speaking of Holly Pocket, aka my Fiat 500, I have a very important appointment coming up this week. Now, if you know, you know. She has to get her inspection this week. It's the last week, yes. I'm a procrastinator. Don't judge me. But anyways, she just got her window replaced. And, yeah, we should be good to go. Should be ready to rock and roll at her inspection. Wish me luck, please, because I don't know. Everything I hear, I'm scared. Okay, no, she is a little older, so, you know, things could come up. She's not the youngest of the cars out there. When I say she, I'm referring to my Fiat. Yes, I talk about my car like she is a person because she is to me, okay? Now, make sure you get everything up to date on your vehicle. I just had a crack in my windshield, and I went and just got it fixed. And let's just say I'm broke. I'm not going to say how much I paid for that. Anyways, yes, just, you know, take care of the car. Get your car ready to roll, rock and roll. Get your vest and your triangles and all your safety things that Germany requires over here. Then you can head on over to your KMC vehicle registration and the POV inspection station. It's located in 2806, and it has everything you need to get your car registered. Duh. Now, if you're like DJK, obviously you want to register your car so you can roll down the street with your windows down, your hair blowing, jamming to this song right here.

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1: Good afternoon, KMC. This evening we'll have clear skies and calm winds. The high will be 71 degrees with an overnight low being 55 degrees. Tomorrow, expect mostly cloudy skies, light winds. The high will be in the high 70s with the low being in the high 50s. This is A1C Samuel Joseph reporting for the 21st Operational Weather Squadron at Kapan Air Station for AFN and the Eagle.
2: 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I'm Airman First Class Aiden Worley, and this is your KMC update. 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
3: Brigadier General Adrian L. Williams relinquished command of the 86th Airlift Wing to Colonel Denny R. Davies. During the ceremony, Williams shared her remarks regarding her time as the commander.
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I have an opportunity to finally venture out this weekend for the first time since I've been back to Germany. 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

DJ K is definitely getting older. Hate to break it to myself, honestly. But anyways, irrelevant. We're talking about the trip of a lifetime. The greatest. Okay, let me stop. No, I'm talking about a trip that I finally get to take. I've just been in the working, settling in, dealing with paperwork, in processing, all of that good, fun, super duper exciting stuff. And I really haven't had much opportunity to venture around other than a few little maybe castle excursions or little, like, I don't know, things around town, basically. I haven't gotten out of the KMC area much, let's just say that, other than to see my husband. Now I am breaking away from my base bubble. Everyone say, woo, I'm a DJ K. All right, but no, I'm headed to France / camping trip this weekend, and I'm very excited. Me and my husband, we love to go camping. And so we finally get to do our first camping trip of the summer season. Now, France, he's never been to France, so I'm excited to take him over there. Now, I gotta say, though, it's a four-day weekend coming up. Don't just sit in your dorm rooms or your house or apartment, whatever you're living in this weekend. Venture out. Go check out the surrounding areas. Get out. Even if you're by yourself, go venture out by yourself. Soloing is awesome. It's great for the mental. And if you're looking for something to do now, you know what I'm going to say. You can head over to your outdoor recreation. Not only do they have day trips and weekend trips, they also have rock climbing and things that you can do right there at the ODR. Head on over to the 86 FSS for more information.

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giving you a little taste of DJ K's music taste. It's going to be another one coming up after this, but got 75 degrees in Kaiserslautern. I got 70 in Baumholder, 84 euro cents to the U.S. dollar. Traffic is looking like it cleared up for the most part. I'm still seeing a little bit of backup over by the Ramstein gates, but of course, if there is anything I didn't see, you can head on over to that AFN traffic by KMC traffic by AFN Facebook page made by the community for the community. It has everything you need to get home, settle down for the day. Now, this might be our last hour, but it is the best one. Tune in on your AFN Go app, 105.1 Kaiserslautern, 106.1 Baumholder. The wake up wave tomorrow at 7 a.m.

Evening, giving you just a little taste of DJ K's kind of music here, ending you off with a little Stick With You by the Pussycat Dolls. It's a banger.

0: President Trump arrives at the G7 summit with news. I'm Chris Foster, Fox News. The president's in the French Alps now for 2 days of meetings with the leaders of the UK, Canada, Italy, and Japan. And a peace deal with Iran is set to be signed on Friday in Geneva, Switzerland.
1: There might be an initial deal between the United States and Iran, but there are still big issues that need to be settled. Both sides say the Strait of Hormuz is opening back up, but it's unclear if tolls for ships will be coming at the end of the 60-day negotiating period. The interim deal also doesn't tackle Iran's nuclear program. President Trump has been adamant that Iran can't be allowed to obtain a nuclear weapon and that the U.S. would eventually go in to collect the, quote, nuclear dust. But details remain scarce. Iran has also called for an end to fighting in southern Lebanon, where Israel has been attacking Hezbollah as the militant group continues to strike northern Israel. In Dubai, Max Gordon, Fox News.
0: The Dow hits a new record on Wall Street. It is up 704 points now. The S&P up nearly 2%. The Nasdaq around 3%. The British Parliament will take up a ban on social media for kids under 16, requiring those platforms to verify users' age.
2: UK Prime Minister Keir Starmer says that the ban will be like Australia's legislation that passed last year, but he says it's going to go further, adding, quote, "We're going further than any country in the world by banning social media for under 16. And putting wider protections in place to give kids their childhood back. It would include, we understand, blocking live streaming and communication with strangers for users under the age of 16. Government is also considering overnight curfews and measures to limit infinite scrolling.
0: Fox Business correspondent Ashley Webster, there was flash flooding in Texas, including in Austin and Waco. Rescues on I-95 in Waco, stranded vehicles. Millions are also at risk in Georgia. 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
4: I'm Private First Class Taewon Han. In Korea, U.S. Army soldiers have conducted weapons laying training during the Expert Infantry Soldier and Field Medical Badge training. The E-3B tests soldiers' physical and mental abilities through rigorous tasks, aiming to enhance readiness and proficiency in their respective fields. In Hawaii, U.S. Army soldiers have conducted live fire burn training. The training, part of a joint firefighter exercise, focused on live fire suppression techniques and teamwork between military and civilian firefighting agencies. In Thailand, U.S. airmen have demonstrated the capabilities of a long-range radio for airmen of the Royal Thai Air Force during Enduring Partners 2026. Enduring Partners is an exchange that builds joint readiness by integrating U.S. and Thai forces in mission areas. This has been your Pacific Pulse. I'm Private First Class Taewon Han.
3: From the Fox Sports Studios in Los Angeles, here's Steve DeSager.
5: The Carolina Hurricanes won the Stanley Cup, taking Game 6 at Vegas 3-0. So Carolina went 16-3 this postseason after having the best record in the East in the regular season. Jordan Staal was named playoff MVP at age 37, the oldest ever. Sweden won the late-night World Cup game over Tunisia 5-1. Earlier, Ivory Coast on a goal in the 90th minute beat Ecuador 1-0. Germany 7-1 over Curacao, the smallest country ever to play in a World Cup, and Japan tied Netherlands 2-2 on a goal in the 89th minute. Denny Hamlin won the NASCAR race at Pocono, his third straight victory. WNBA wins for New York and Atlanta. Baseball's Sunday night game went to Texas, 6-4 at Boston. Colorado beat the A's in Las Vegas 23-9, hitting six home runs in the heat. San Francisco 5-1 over the Cubs. Victories for the Yankees and for Tampa Bay.

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1: Now!
2: What?
1: Now!
0: I asked you a question. You don't have to be rude.
1: 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We can enjoy the live game, movies on demand, and your favorite TV show. 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
3: Oh!
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5: Well, how do I find out?
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2: From ABC News, I'm Michelle Franzen. Ahead of the G7 summit in France, President Trump met with French President Emmanuel Macron and told reporters that the U.S. and Iran memo of understanding is signed and the peace deal will be finalized this Friday. The president says it will include the reopening of the Strait of Hormuz. ABC's Karen Travers has more from Geneva, Switzerland.
3: According to a senior administration official, this initial agreement leads to the dismantling of the Iranian nuclear program, leads to the United States destroying and removing enriched uranium from Iran, calls for inspections to ensure a long-term commitment and that it's long-term enforceable, and Iran gets rewarded economically only if they meet the obligations under the deal. Iran has been demanding the release of its frozen assets and the lifting of sanctions.
2: President Trump also spoke about Ukraine and Russia, saying both sides appear ready to end hostilities. It comes as Russia carried out a deadly attack in Ukraine's capital. President Zelensky says Russian drones struck an 11th century Christian Orthodox monastery, which is also a UNESCO World Heritage Site. Russia claimed without evidence that the U.S. made Patriot air defense missile was responsible for the damage. ABC's Tom Sufi Burridge has more.
4: The war on the front lines isn't going Russia's way. They're not taking very much territory at all. Even more recently, the Ukrainians have been pushing the Russians back in certain areas. And back at home, Vladimir Putin has his own problems to contend with. Most of those problems are caused by the war. The Russian economy's not in a great shape. And therefore, Russians more generally are beginning to wake up to the fact that this war that Vladimir Putin chose is simply not ending.
2: Ukrainian officials say at least 10 people were killed. Severe storms continuing in parts of the South today, a flood watch remains in effect for central and southern Texas through much of the Louisiana and southwest Mississippi through Tuesday night. And Houston is also in the crosshairs for flash flooding this week. 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
0: This day in Army history, June 28, 1778. The Battle of Monmouth took place during the Revolutionary War. After evacuating Philadelphia on June 18th, British General Sir Henry Clinton marched 10,000 soldiers to New York City. General Washington's Continental Army followed closely behind. On the morning of June 28th, the American advance guard under Major General Charles Lee attacked Clinton's rear guard at Monmouth, New Jersey. He failed to press his early advantage, and Clinton ordered a counterattack. A confused American retreat began. Washington hurried forward and met Lee moving away from the battle. Washington relieved him from command, halted the retreat, and rallied the army, repulsing four enemy assaults. Although a tactical draw, the Continental Army demonstrated it could fight on equal terms. For more information about the Army's proud history, go to history.army.mil.
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6: The Carolina Hurricanes won the Stanley Cup, taking Game 6 at Vegas 3-0. So Carolina went 16-3 this postseason after having the best record in the East in the regular season. Jordan Staal was named playoff MVP at age 37, the oldest ever. Sweden won the late-night World Cup game over Tunisia 5-1. Earlier, Ivory Coast on a goal in the 90th minute beat Ecuador 1-0. Germany 7-1 over Curacao, the smallest country ever to play in a World Cup, and Japan tied Netherlands 2-2 on a goal in the 89th minute. Denny Hamlin won the NASCAR race at Pocono, his third straight victory. WNBA wins for New York and Atlanta. Baseball's Sunday night game went to Texas, 6-4 at Boston. Colorado beat the A's in Las Vegas 23-9, hitting six home runs in the heat. San Francisco 5-1 over the Cubs. Victories for the Yankees and for Tampa Bay.
0: Yeah. AFN the Eagle.
1: Serving

0: 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That's a foul. You can make a difference in your community by helping kids stay off the wait list to get into youth sports. Ramstein and Vogelway Youth Sports need volunteer coaches. 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
1: Stocks are up, oil is down. I'm Chris Foster of Fox News. Oil prices fall around 4%. The Dow's up around 700 points as President Trump confirms an agreement to end the military conflict with Iran.
2: We ended up making a deal.
1: The president at the G7 summit in France. Here's Fox's Jared Halpern.
3: Vice President J.D. Vance is expected to travel to Geneva later this week to officially sign a deal that would reopen the Strait of Hormuz and end a U.S. naval blockade of Iran's ports.
4: There are a lot of very important details to figure out that we're actually going to sit at the table and discuss together and figure out a path forward on these details.
3: The vice president on CNBC's Squawk Box says Iran has committed to destroy and dispose of their stockpile of highly enriched uranium. How that is done is among the details to be worked out during a 60-day negotiation period.
1: Iran also wants sanctions relief. The president on Truth Social announces what he calls the most spectacular Trump rally of them all, a tribute to America, July 4th at the Lincoln Memorial and Washington Monument. He's promising musical entertainment, including his playlist, military flyovers, and the largest fireworks show in history, he says. The British Parliament will consider a ban on social media for kids under 16 and try to figure out how it'll be enforced.
5: The UK's Prime Minister Keir Starmer says he hopes the ban will be in place by next spring. Under 16s will be forbidden from opening accounts on popular platforms like TikTok, Instagram and YouTube. Starmer thinks this law will be popular with parents.
6: They will welcome a government that stands by them, that supports them to do the best for their children, and that fights for their happiness and safety.
5: He also wants to block live streaming and is looking at potential overnight curfews.
1: Fox's Jonathan Savage in London. A federal immigration agent was struck by a vehicle today while attempting to apprehend someone in New Jersey. Stafford Township police say the agent fired his gun, possibly striking the suspect's vehicle as it left the scene. 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
9: We are underway in the 42nd minute in Group H play of the World Cup. Spain and Cape Verde currently scoreless again in that 42nd minute. It's the first of four matches today. Later on today in Group H in Miami, Saudi Arabia faces Uruguay coming up at 6 o'clock Eastern time. 3 o'clock Eastern, it's Group G, Belgium against Egypt in Seattle. And tonight in Group G, Iran faces New Zealand in Los Angeles. That's at 9 Eastern time. ESPN reports the Chicago Bulls have named former Trailblazers interim coach Tiago Splitter as their new full-time head coach. Well, the Big 12 Conference has filed a lawsuit in Texas court seeking some path that would allow the league to possibly punish Texas Tech quarterback Brendan Sorsby. The league filed the lawsuit against Tech and Texas Attorney General Ken Paxton. Big 12 presidents will reportedly meet today to discuss possible punishments for Sorsby if he's allowed to play by Texas Tech.
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0: talk about.
1: Hey, Brenda. 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
2: I'm Michelle Franzen. In the French Alps, world leaders meeting for the G7 summit. President Trump, earlier with France's leader, told reporters he believes terms of a peace deal between the U.S. and Iran will be finalized this Friday. The president expressing optimism. He says the deal will reopen the Strait of Hormuz and lead to a permanent ceasefire.
3: Hopefully it's going to be a good relationship and we're going to get along. And if we don't, we go back to where we started, but I don't think that's going to be necessary.
2: Israel's prime minister, meantime, announcing Israeli forces will remain in buffer zones created in southern Lebanon, Gaza, and Syria. Word of the peace deal sending prices for oil and gas lower. ABC's Christian Cordero has more.
4: For the first time since April, the average price of regular gas in the U.S. is below $4 per gallon at $3.99, according to Gas Buddy. That means filling up a mid-sized 18-gallon SUV costs about $72 today. That's down from $81 one month ago, but still well above the $53 it cost before the war began at the end of February.
2: California's Governor Gavin Newsom, in a social media post on X, says the Justice Department has launched an investigation into him and his wife. Newsom claims President Trump is, quote, coming after me because I'm considering running for president. He did not specify what the DOJ is allegedly investigating. In Missouri, the FAA and NTSB beginning their investigation of a deadly plane crash Sunday about an hour south of Kansas City shortly after takeoff. ABC's Matt Rivers is in Butler.
5: The Pacific Aerospace P-750 plane holding 11 passengers, all preparing to skydive. Shortly after takeoff, a city official says it appears the pilot may have been trying to make an emergency landing on a flat roadway nearby, but the plane stalled and crashed. The company operating the flight, Skydive Kansas City, saying in a statement, "Our deepest sympathies are with the families, friends, and loved ones of all who were lost."
2: On Wall Street, stocks are up this hour. 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
6: This is your News in One. Reporting for AFN Europe, I'm Navy Petty Officer Second Class Jordan Brown. U.S. Army Brigadier General Lance Rainey assumed command of the 68th Theater Medical Command, or 68th TMC, and command surgeon to U.S. Army Europe and Africa from U.S. Army Brigadier General Tracy Michael during a change of command ceremony at Simbach Kasern, Germany. 68th TMC serves as a theater-level medical command, operating alongside NATO and the Joint Military Medical Enterprise to ensure continuous health system support and promote medical readiness across allied borders. General Michael says NATO cohesion is a key component to the unit's success and delivery of quality medical care.
7: To our allies and partners, thank you. The strength of this command is inextricably linked to the strength of our alliance. Together, we are proving that credible deterrence requires combat-credible medical support.
6: That was your News in One. I'm Navy Petty Officer Second Class Jordan Brown.
8: From the Fox Sports Studios in Los Angeles,
9: down the stretch, they come in Atlanta in the first of four World Cup matches today in Group H, Spain and Cape Verde. Right now, scoreless in the 79th minute. It's the first of two Group H matches today. The second comes at 6 o'clock Eastern time in Miami as Uruguay faces Saudi Arabia. Belgium will face Egypt in Group G. Iran against New Zealand in Group G. That's in Los Angeles tonight at 9 o'clock Eastern time. The Chicago Bulls have named former Trailblazers interim head coach Tiago Splitter as their new full-time head coach. That's according to ESPN. Splitter will replace Billy Donovan in the Windy City. The Big 12 Conference filed a lawsuit in Texas court seeking some path that could allow the league to punish Texas Tech quarterback Brendan Sorsby. Big 12 presidents will reportedly meet today, according to ESPN, to discuss possible punishments for Sorsby if he's allowed to play by Tech. The Jets signed guard Joe Tippmann to a four-year extension.

0: Just tap it in. Just tap it in. Give it a little tappy.
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0: Wait. I know we're supposed to be promoting them, but I feel like this is an opportunity for me to become the next Will Smith. Yeah, how far is Claver Caserne?
8: Oh, brother.

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1: In the deal.
2: I'm Chris Foster, Fox News. President Trump says a lot of great things are going to happen in the Middle East right now with a preliminary deal signed to end the conflict with Iran. He says the wording will be announced sometime after a signing ceremony Friday in Geneva, Switzerland, but the deal is signed, he says.
3: There are still some big issues that need to be worked out. One of the biggest, the Strait of Hormuz. President Trump posting on Truth Social earlier, ships are starting to move, many loaded up with oil out of the Strait of Hormuz, but reports that Iranian state media said Tehran only agreed to free passage for the 60-day negotiation period, and that in the future, they plan to collect payments from ships transiting the strait. The interim deal also doesn't tackle Iran's nuclear program. President Trump has been adamant that Iran can't be allowed to obtain a nuclear weapon and that the U.S. would eventually go in to collect the, quote, nuclear dust, but details remain scarce.
2: Fox's Max Gordon in Dubai. The Dow is up 480 points today. Oil prices are down around 3%. There's a search in New Jersey for the driver of a van that hit an Immigration and Customs Enforcement agent.
4: ICE telling Fox the agents were conducting a targeted traffic stop. So they say they knew exactly who they were looking for, had been following this person, trying to track down that target during the investigation. But the driver wouldn't stop, wouldn't pull over. And authorities say he just sped off and hit one ICE agent with the van. That agent opened fire. And according to local police, at least one of those bullets hit the back of the van.
2: Fox's Alexis McAdams were told that ICE agent is not seriously hurt. California Governor Gavin Newsom says he and his wife are under criminal investigation by the Justice Department, and that who they should be looking at is President Trump.
5: This country does not belong to you. It does not belong to your cronies. And we're going to fight your lawlessness. And we're going to continue to remind the people of this country of your corruption.
2: A source tells Fox there are several investigations going on at the people around Governor Newsom, including his former chief of staff and his wife Jennifer, that one having to do with taxes. America's listening to Fox News.
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7: I'm Private First Class Taewon Han. In Korea, U.S. Army soldiers have conducted weapons-laying training during the expert infantry soldier and field medical badge training. The E-3B tests soldiers' physical and mental abilities through rigorous tasks aiming to enhance readiness and proficiency in their respective fields. In Hawaii, U.S. Army soldiers have conducted live fire burn training. The training, part of a joint firefighter exercise, focused on live fire suppression techniques and teamwork between military and civilian firefighting agencies. In Thailand, U.S. airmen have demonstrated the capabilities of a long-range radio for airmen of the Royal Thai Air Force during Enduring Partners 2026. Enduring Partners is an exchange that builds joint readiness by integrating U.S. and Thai forces in mission areas. This has been your Pacific Pulse. I'm Private First Class Taewon Han.
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9: It was a shocking result to start today's World Cup action.
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9: 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That's at 6 o'clock Eastern time. In Group G right now in Seattle, Egypt is on top of Belgium 1-0, playing in the 43rd minute. 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

0: You know what time it is? 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

0: What's the capital of North Dakota? What's the only U.S. state flag with a star constellation on it? Who knows these things? Calling all trivia night or pub quiz pros. In Baumholder, trivia wizards compete every Thursday at the Tavern on the Rock Club from 6 to 9 p.m.
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0: From ABC News, Lindsay Davis, anchor primes streaming weeknights on ABC News Live. World leaders are gathering in the French Alps for the G7 summit. It's the first time leaders have met since the start of the U.S.-Iran war. President Trump signaled a peace agreement between the U.S. and Iran could be finalized by the end of the week. The president, while meeting with France's leader, says the deal would extend the ceasefire for 60 days, reopen the Strait of Hormuz, and talks will begin on Iran's nuclear program.
2: The main thing is that Iran will not have a nuclear weapon. They fully agreed to that.
0: President Trump also spoke about Ukraine and Russia, saying both sides appear ready to end hostilities. Russia carried out a deadly attack in Ukraine's capital. President Zelensky says Russian drones struck an 11th-century Christian Orthodox monastery, which is also a UNESCO World Heritage Site. ABC's Tom Sufi Bird says Russia is claiming without evidence that a U.S.-made Patriot air defense missile was responsible.
3: Well, the simple fact is that Russia fired hundreds of drones at the Ukrainian capital overnight, dozens of missiles. Ukraine certainly did use Patriot interceptors to shoot down some of those missiles, but the idea that one of these malfunctioned and hit the cathedral itself is very hard to believe.
0: The New York Knicks are still celebrating after beating the San Antonio Spurs in Game 5, becoming the NBA champs for the first time in more than 50 years. New York City's Mayor Zoran Mamdani announced the Knicks will be honored with a ticker tape parade this Thursday. Mamdani also addressed pockets of violence and dozens of arrests following the Knicks' win.
4: There were a select number of New Yorkers who celebrated in a way that was frankly unacceptable. It was not celebration. It was an excuse, whether it be to attack someone around them or to be violent, even towards our police officers.
0: The mayor says the city is taking every precaution to ensure the parade is safe. Crowds will line the famed Canyon of Heroes to celebrate the win and their favorite players. You're listening to ABC News.
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6: 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Cape Verde was ranked 67th. And as you just heard, they played to a scoreless draw. Now, a bit later tonight in Group H, Saudi Arabia faces Uruguay in Miami. That's at 6 o'clock Eastern time. In Group G right now in Seattle, Egypt is on top of Belgium 1-0, playing in the 43rd minute. Group G play tonight in Los Angeles has Iran facing New Zealand at 9 o'clock Eastern time.
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0: America's best. In place. I'm Lisa Lucera, Fox News. President Trump says the agreement with Iran is ready to go with a formal signing set for Friday in Switzerland. The core of the deal, the reopening of the Strait of Hormuz, a key waterway for oil.
1: The strait is already partially opened. As you know, they're doing a little hunting for a couple of mines that they've already found. But it's essentially ships are starting to go out now. On Friday, it'll be completely open.
0: Senate Democratic leader Chuck Schumer says details must be revealed.
2: The American people need to know exactly what's in the deal. Trump must brief Congress and the public on the details of his understanding with Iran immediately and end this war once and for all.
0: The White House has said no money has changed hands and there hasn't been any loosening of sanctions to get Tehran to sign off on the agreement. A B-52 bomber crashed shortly after takeoff this morning at Edwards Air Force Base in Southern California. No immediate information on any injuries. Video from the scene shows a plume of smoke rising from the Mojave Desert. California Democratic Governor Gavin Newsom says the Justice Department is investigating him and his wife, claiming he's being targeted as he considers running for president in 2028.
3: Sources familiar tell Fox News that the investigation has actually been ongoing since 2025 and that the probe is based on whistleblower complaints related to Newsom and his wife's personal finances.
0: Fox's Kevin Korg. Jennifer Newsom issued a statement writing in part, there are clearly no boundaries to what Donald Trump will do to get his way or to challenge those who get in his way. The Justice Department has not yet commented. Wall Street solid gains for stocks and oil prices were lower as the U.S. and Iran a tentative deal. The Dow gained 468 to close at a new record high. The S&P up 795. 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
4: Newscast, a provision prohibiting companies from buying their own stock if they're not meeting Defense Department performance needs has made it into the Senate Armed Services Committee's fiscal 2027 defense policy bill. The measure is partially based on a bipartisan bill that limits executive pay and stock buybacks. Industry has pushed back, saying any legislative effort that seeks to codify parts of President Trump's executive order that restrict stock buybacks would transform a targeted policy directive into a blunt and overreaching statutory mandate. The committee advanced its version of the defense policy bill Thursday. And free shopping bags could make a comeback in military commissaries if a new proposal in the House becomes law. The House's draft of the annual defense policy bill would undo the Defense Department's recent ban on single-use bags at grocery stores on base. Most commissaries stopped using disposable bags in 2024 in an effort to save money and help the environment. Find these stories and more at federalnewsnetwork.com. I'm Eric White.
5: From the Fox Sports studios in Los Angeles. 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
6: Two World Cup matches in the books for Monday. Egypt and Belgium fought to a 1-1 draw. Late equalizer on an own goal, putting Belgium back in this game. Both teams take away 1 point in Group G. The other two members of that group, Iran and New Zealand, playing at 9 p.m. Eastern on FS1. And Cape Verde, in their first ever World Cup appearance, were pitted against Spain, number two in FIFA rankings, and fought the Spaniards to a scoreless draw in a shocking result. The Big 12 Conference has filed a lawsuit in Texas against Texas Tech and Texas Attorney General Ken Paxton, seeking a path that would allow the league to punish Tech if they played quarterback Brennan Sorsby. Reports say the Big 12 was contemplating fines or banning the Red Raiders from the Big 12 championship game. And the Chicago Bulls are naming Tiago Splitter as their new head coach. Splitter recently served as the Trailblazers head coach for most of last season following the arrest of Chauncey Billups.

0: Is this thing on?
1: Embrace the awkward at karaoke night every second and fourth Friday of the month at the Casabra Club.
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2: From ABC News, I'm Stephanie Officer. In California this afternoon, emergency crews are responding to a reported B-52 crash near Edwards Air Force Base. ABC's Luis Martinez on what these aircraft primarily constructed during the 50s and 60s are used for.
3: At Edwards Air Force Base there in the Mojave Desert is a key location for both the Air Force and for NASA to test new equipment, new aircraft. And in the past, what they have used are B-52s, both NASA and the Air Force, to carry aloft new test equipment, sometimes new types of missiles, new types of aircraft. It's called a mothership.
2: To Los Angeles now, where Iran's national soccer team prepares to enter the World Cup stage against New Zealand today, though without a good amount of their players forced to stay behind. ESPN's Jeff Carlisle.
4: Well, as of this morning, there were 13 members of the Iranian delegation who did not receive visas, and as a result, they are being forced to remain at the team's base camp in Tijuana, Mexico. Included in that group that were denied visas is the president of the Iran Football Federation, Mehdi Taj. There was a lot of tension surrounding the denial of visas, and they feel they've been put at a competitive disadvantage compared to other teams in the tournament.
2: A ticker tape parade set for Thursday for the New York Knicks, your new NBA champions. Mayor Zoran Mamdani says the city is taking every precaution to make sure the parade is safe and to avoid the violence that happened after games 4 and 5.
5: There were a select number of New Yorkers who celebrated in a way that was frankly unacceptable. It was not celebration. It was an excuse, whether it be to attack someone around them or to be violent, even towards our police officers.
2: Mamdani said this parade could be the largest in New York history and will be the first ticker tape parade for the Knicks, who did not get one when they last won the NBA title back in 1973. Singer Bonnie Tyler's family out with an update on her condition. They say Bonnie is no longer in a coma, but is still quite unwell and in the ICU in a Portuguese hospital. You're listening to AB.
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7: I'm Staff Sergeant Destiny Hill. In Japan, Chief Master Sergeant of the Space Force, John Bentivegna, spoke with senior non-commissioned officers of the 35th Fighter Wing at Misawa Air Base. His visit highlighted the critical role of joint service collaboration, and he shared leadership insights to help non-commissioned officers foster resiliency and mission-ready units. In Malaysia, military, civilian, and non-governmental leaders from 20 countries gathered for the third summit of the Indo-Pacific Health Alliance for Security. And in Guam, active duty and reserve airmen, sailors, and soldiers teamed up to refine Guam's cyber network and emergency radio infrastructure for a Department of War innovative readiness training program and cybersecurity training opportunity. This has been your Pacific Pulse. I'm Staff Sergeant Destiny Hill.
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8: Kickoff in Miami between the Kingdom of Saudi Arabia and Uruguay. 8 minutes into the game, scoreless earlier in Group H. Cape Verde, in their first ever World Cup appearance, held number 2 in FIFA rankings, Spain, to a scoreless draw. Spain had 7 shots on goal, while Cape Verde got their only shot on goal in the 90th minute. Verde picks up their first ever World Cup points. Egypt and Belgium. Egyptians got on the board first, but an own goal in the 66th minute gave Belgium the equalizer. Both teams take away a point for Group G. The other two teams in that group, Iran, New Zealand, playing at 9 p.m. Eastern on FS1. The Chicago Bulls are naming Tiago Splitter as their new head coach, replacing Billy Donovan. Splitter served as the Trailblazers head coach for most of last NBA season, following the arrest of Chauncey Billups in October.
6: From home to base.

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1: 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If you never showed me the Tannenbaum Ski Club, I wouldn't be having this much fun. Hey, I'll tell you what. I'll race you to the bottom of this mountain behind that cabin.
0: You're so on.
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